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2: It is Nightly with Jade and Tyler, and we're talking about something you act like you don't enjoy, but you secretly do. Like me, talk about a love smelling gasoline. I love a good rom-com, and I'm not afraid to admit it. I've even cried with my girlfriend at some of the rom-coms, like the movie The Vow. I don't know if you've seen that.
3: Is that the one where Rachel McAdams loses her memory?
2: Yes, like because it was off a true story, and I'm like, so sad.
3: I love when we as girlfriends can get y'all in your feels, because it's like, come sit down next to mama.
2: Well, the internet has a list, something you act like you don't enjoy, but secretly do. One person said gossip. She says, I really hate drama, but I will listen to it all day.
3: Look, it's always fun when you're not in it. I get it, sis.
2: Another person said Taylor Swift. I don't really like her new stuff, but damn, do I get down to Speak Now or Reputation. I feel like my inner child when I listen to some of her stuff.
3: That's funny. She had to come through with a save because she knew the Swifties were going to clock her if not.
2: Exactly. Another person said, I love picking my nose when I drive. When I get caught, I'll pretend to be embarrassed, but I'm not.
3: Wow, not pretending to be embarrassed. That's hilarious. Why is it that every time we get on the highway or into our cars, everybody is digging up to the sky into their brain?
2: For real. And one more. This is something people act like they don't enjoy but secretly do. Canceling plans.
3: Isn't that everybody's favorite?
2: I believe so.
3: It's the anxiety, the way it leaves your body and you're just like, I love cancellation. Sad to say, but you're all thinking it.
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0: It's not until I go to another country that I realize just how much people don't smile the way we do. You know, I don't know if they think that we're overreacting or faking it, but that's just, you know, that's a U.S. thing, I guess.
1: I think the majority of countries outside the U.S. hate us, to be honest, but...
0: That's really what it is.
1: When you think about it, it's not really hard to hate us in certain scenarios. We are kind of crazy.
0: Every time I go on vacation, even out of the country, there's always somebody in the crew that's got to be that embarrassing, entitled American to make it all about them in a whole nother place. So, yeah.
1: So I saw this story that's trending. Cosmetic dentistry industry is booming here in the U.S. $20 billion per year. Foreigners are saying, why we think we have great smiles, it creeps out foreigners abroad.
0: Our friendliness or our literal smiles?
1: They'll say things like, your teeth are so white. They're really straight. You know, here in America, we try to perfect ourselves. It's wild.
0: I feel like that's something we see quite often in television and film, like American smiles versus overseas superstars. For example, the last season of White Lotus, the girl who had the gap in her front two teeth, like America fell in love with that. It adds a little character and personality for sure. But let me tell you, I didn't wear braces for 3.5 years for nothing.
1: Like in Europe, it's called turkey teeth, which mocks people who have cheap, overdone veneers that don't seem natural.
0: Turkey teeth is a first. I've heard chiclets.
1: Yeah. In Australia, a dentist says patients worry about ending up with a smile that looks American. Instead, they prefer a looking natural smile.

Hey, what's going on? It's JC Chavez from the Kip Kraddick Morning Show. Can you answer 10 easy trivia questions in 1 minute? If so, you can win the $1,000 minute. 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

0: the bed.
1: I'm not going to lie. This is pretty damn creative because who's going to stop you? So, Tyler, there's this video of a guy going viral in the gym, and he's standing about 3 feet away from someone who is working out in a one-on-one with their private trainer. And he just copied everything that they were doing in the workout, and he was just kind of like, well, who's going to stop me? And I got to thinking, wait, is that something that people do often? Low-key, a great way to save money, and who would say something?
2: Hey, if you ain't cheating, you ain't trying. Kind of reminds me of this guy. He went viral on TikTok, and he was, I guess, not exposing, but he was letting you know that, like, if you go to, like, a nice hotel that has, like, the buffet, like, the free buffets, you can get away with, like, going and eating and not even staying at the hotel, because who's going to come up to you and be like, sir, what's your room number?
1: Yo, that's true. I'm sure there's a legion of people out there that's like, I wake up, I get ready like I'm about to go about my day, and I hop in and get my continental breakfast. Crazy.
2: Exactly. So people always figuring out a way to save some money.
1: I'm not mad at it. I'm like, low-key, that's kind of genius.
2: I agree. Yeah.

0: It's Nightly with Jade and Tyler. And T, have you ever overheard a conversation with somebody who's seemingly getting hired at your job and you're like, listen to them selling that dream. You guys have never treated me to lunch. You never treated me to dinner.
1: Yeah, and I saw this trending from BuzzFeed. It's jobs that are often glamorized, but in reality, they're mentally and physically draining.
0: That's the only way they can get us in, I guess.
1: Yeah, like some jobs, they say stagehand or roadie, like working backstage in the music industry sounds fun until you spend your 20s doing it. Low wages, inconsistent hours, a rancid work culture, widespread drug and alcohol dependency.
0: Damn.
1: Hey, I'm back. I know the band or I'm backstage, but yeah, all those things.
0: They're broken down.
1: Being a flight attendant, like layovers are cool, but you have to get to the layover first. You really see how inconsiderate, nasty, racist, sexist, entitled, selfish people can be.
0: I just saw a video a couple of nights ago, and it was this woman doing some extreme training in what looked like, honestly, damn near military training. She was in some body of water, you know, doing all these crazy courses, and somebody was like, girl, what you training for? And she was a flight attendant. And all the flight attendants chimed in and they're like, y'all think we're your little hostesses here to sling peanuts and sodas. We're training to be able to help you out in the middle of the ocean.
1: Exactly. Also, being a hairstylist, they say it's hard on the body and mind, and not always, but you are like the therapist. So you're usually hearing complaints about people while doing their hair. You really don't care about their life issues.
0: That's one of the reasons I love my hairdresser. Me and her love silence.
1: Yeah, whenever I get my hair cut, I'm like, please don't talk to me. Please don't talk to me.
0: Just want to relax.
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1: It's Nightly with Jade and Tyler, and I'm curious, what are some of like the meals, some struggle meals that really got you through some hard times that you're like, I don't care how much money I have, I'm going to always eat that.
2: I can tell you, because I don't know how to cook well, but ramen noodles, like I feel like it never fails you. It's always there for like a nice little soup hug, like a watery hug with... And then you can spice it up. You can spice it up and get a little crazy and put like hot dogs in it.
1: I have not tried the hot dogs yet, but not gonna lie, that does sound I'm gonna have to run down the hallway and get me a ramen cup. If it wasn't for noodles, I don't think I would be alive.
2: So there's a woman who's going viral on TikTok, and she wants to know, is anybody actually following the instructions on the Kraft mac and cheese box?
1: How hard could it be?
2: I don't know. We can find out next.

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1: Jade, I'm going to spill a little secret about myself.
2: Yes, I love this.
1: I can't. I would love to cook spaghetti or any type of pasta, but I can never get the noodles right. Like, they're either soggy or they're rock hard. I can't. And I have this conversation with everybody, and I'll have it with you right now. Like where, how do you heat noodles up? Do you, like, turn it low and high, or is it medium? Like, do you let the bubbles go and boil first? Like, I don't understand how it happens.
2: Yes. Well, look, you're getting there on the right track. Got to let them bubbles do what they do, but I'm with you. I don't know what al dente means. I keep coming back and checking every minute.
1: So speaking of that, we were talking about this woman on TikTok. She's gone viral because she wants to know if anybody is following the instructions for Kraft mac and cheese. Like she said, y'all, on the box it says 6 cups of water, 4 tablespoons of butter, and 1/4 cup of milk. Are you actually putting in 4 tablespoons of butter? Question mark.
2: This is funny as hell because I'm like, wait a minute. Clearly I never read the instructions. I've never used anything more than water.
1: Now see, that's wild.
2: Have you? Like you be chefing up the Kraft. I love Kraft mac and cheese, but do you add a little some to yours?
1: I put, like, if I have milk in the house, which is normally why I don't cook Kraft, because I don't have any milk, I'll do like the cap full of milk, which isn't a lot, but I feel like, but yeah, it
2: makes
1: says
2: a
1: 1/2 cup of milk. She goes, there's no freaking way someone puts that much butter. Like, it's 1/2 stick of butter. I don't know. How much butter do you put in? Nothing?
2: Shoot, she's wrong, Tyler, because in the black community, we get a little heavy handed with that butter, especially when it comes to any sort of mac and cheese. So I'm like, I need to add butter. But you know what else this made me think of right now that we're diving down the Kraft rabbit hole? You remember, I'm sure they still make them, but they'll have like little characters that they'll make, that, you know, like a SpongeBob Kraft mac and cheese or Scooby-Doo. Why do those good little noodles that are printed out in our favorite characters taste so good? Now I want this.
1: Yeah.
2: Look what you started.
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2: You played it cool and I played it dumb. Don't you think I'm a little too young to be messed with like that?

0: I'm trying to figure out what was happening at Firehouse Subs yesterday because I just saw tons of videos, lines wrapped around the block, and I'm like, what's going on at Firehouse?
1: People like free stuff, Jade. And the president of Firehouse Subs, his name is Mike Hancock. So to celebrate him, any name in the Mike family gets you a free medium steak and cheese melt at participating locations. That was yesterday. So if your name was Mike, Michael, Miguel, Mikey, Michaela, Michelle, you all got free steak and cheese melts.
0: Ooh, I know there's somebody in the car right now mad as hell that they're hearing this for the first time. What you mean? It was giving out free subs yesterday. That's so funny to me that it's the president's name, because that's the kind of stuff like people are like, if you ruled, what would the first change you make out here be? And it's like, everybody named Miguel, everybody named Michael gets a free sub. Damn.
1: And we were talking about this pre-show that I'm not a big fan of standing in a line. So if the wait for this was like more than like 30 minutes or an hour, like I'll spend the $12 or I'll come tomorrow.
0: Yeah, I'm sorry. I do love free, but I don't know if I can wait for that.

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0: know this website was still around, but I'm glad it is because it's made me laugh many times. Cracked.com. Have you heard of this website, Jade?
1: I don't think so.
0: Well, they put a list together. It's kind of like it's meant to be like comedy, like a comedy website. So they put a list together of strange hobbies of celebrities.
1: Ooh, I'm curious to know, what are people doing when they're off stage?
0: So Tom Hanks, he collects vintage typewriters.
1: Mm.
0: Angelina Jolie, she grew up collecting knives.
1: Why am I not surprised, but also scared?
2: Same.
0: Manna Seyfried, she collects taxidermy animals. Her collection includes a deer, an owl, and a zebra.
1: Whoa! You know what's funny? She actually was just in this movie with Sydney Sweeney recently called The Housemaid, and I'm like, very on brand with what we saw in the movie.
0: Yeah, that's a flex, having a zebra in your house.
1: It truly is.
0: Let's see here. Terry Crews, he's a sketch artist.
1: Okay. I didn't know he could get a pencil around them big old pecs, but like to see it.
0: Iron Mike Tyson, he raises pigeons and races them competitively.
1: He would. I know he was out here kissing these pigeons, but raising them to compete, Mike,

Jen and Tyler.

0: I got to shout out one of my neighbors in my apartment complex. You hear me talking about my neighbor upstairs who is hopefully moving out very soon because he's a 19-year-old kid and he's very loud. But faith in humanity restored. Yesterday, I ordered these really expensive headphones that I wear for the show. The sound quality is amazing on them. And the Amazon driver sent them to apartment 1A, which is my apartment. But unfortunately, my apartment complex has 25 apartment 1As.
1: Oh, no. Wait. So what happened? But what about the delivery pick? Did it look like your door? Or were you like, it says 1A, but that ain't me?
0: First glance, yes, but my neighbor has a doormat and our doors are really close to each other, and I didn't see the doormat, so I was like, I knew it. He dropped it off somewhere else.
1: Oh, God. What if you walk out in the parking lot and you're like, oh, my God, they're wearing my stuff. So what happened?
0: So luckily, I called the apartment complex and I was like, hey, did anybody turn the package? Like, no. But then I got the call, a couple hours later, and they're like, we have your package. And I was like, the neighbor just dropped it off right now.
1: Good Samaritan. Because Tyler, I'm curious to know what kind of Tyler we would have seen if you saw somebody walking around the parking lot, getting a good pump in, getting a little run in. You're like, MF, are those my headphones?
0: Yeah, okay, I would have been mad, but I just really didn't want to deal with the customer service because the majority of it's AI and it's impossible to talk to somebody, so I didn't want to deal with it, and luckily I don't have to.
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1: It's Nightly with Jade and Tyler. In the same way I got to be careful while listening to Sexy Red on the highway behind the wheel, making sure I'm not speeding, I got to kind of do the same thing when I'm in the gym, because I don't know how people be listening to R&B and slow jams. I'm like, I need something to get me going. If not, I'm going to be bleh during my workout. What gets you hyped?
2: Do you really want to know?
1: I do. I'm like, are you listening to Megan Thee Stallion in the headphones?
2: Quite the opposite.
1: Who is it?
2: Celine Dion.
1: Oh, you're one of them. You're one of them.
2: Yes, I'm one of them.
1: Oh.
2: But that's not a bad thing, because there's a new study, those getting their workout on. People who listen to music while cycling, their own music lasted 20% longer than those riding in silence or somebody else's music. Like if you go to one of those workout classes, like it just gives you a peace of mind, apparently, if it's your own music, because you know what you like.
1: That's so true, right? That's like we were just talking about raw dogging it in the airport or on the airplane with no headphones. That's kind of the same way it is if you don't go to the gym with your own beats.
2: Yes.

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2: They say the holy water's watered down, and this town's lost its faith. Our colors will fade eventually, so if our time is running out, day after day, we'll make the mundane a masterpiece. Oh my, my, oh my, my love, I take one look at you, you're taking me out.

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3: You know, we're not going to stop talking about this until it happens. It's Nightly with Jade and Tyler, and if you're a fan of the show or if you listen often, you know we want the four-day work week, and we have stats to prove that it should be done. It will make us happier. It will make us kinder, and this comes from Harvard Business School. They did a survey on why we should have three-day weekends.
4: I love that there's so much more research coming to back us up because, you know, we're putting our bravery on the line, Tyler. We're on the front line of this fight.
3: This is legit numbers. One meta-analyst published in The Lancet looked at the link between heart disease and being overworked in 600,000 Americans, both men and women, and research discovered that employees who work more than 55 hours per week and 33% are more likely to have a stroke or heart disease for people who work than less than 40 hours.
4: I mean, when you say it like that, it's crazy because it's like there's a lot of things that we'll do for work, but when you see how it affects your health, that it could literally be shaving years off your life, does make you think twice.
3: Where they did an experiment where researchers had employees from a consulting firm take a day off in the middle of the work week. This experiment continued for 5 whole months, and after the firm's clients reported an improvement in service from those employees who took time off.
4: My question to you is now, would you want Monday off or would you want Friday off? Because there's a difference in the mind.
3: I think it's the Friday, so we can enjoy the Friday, Saturday, and Sunday.
4: Yeah, you know what? I was thinking like, oh, Monday would be so nice. You know, the nail shops ain't open. A lot of places ain't open on Mondays trying to recover from the weekend, but no, you're right. The action is happening all weekend long, so yeah, Friday, gots to go.
3: Call your local councilman, congress, government official. Let's get this done.
4: Let's go.
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23: A better life with Dr. Sanjay Gupta.
24: In recent years, scientists have really dialed up the urgency to understand PFAS, sometimes referred to as forever chemicals because of how long they take to break down. The latest study found these chemicals may be aging men in their 50s and 60s a bit faster than men who are younger or older or women of any age. Experts we talked to said the accumulation of PFAS may lower testosterone levels in men, impair sperm quality, and increase risks of testicular and kidney cancer. Women, it seems, just seem to be able to clear PFAS.

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0: It's Nightly with Jade and Tyler, and social media is coming through receipts. The people are in shambles because apparently Wendy's is doing some sort of free frosty keychain where you purchase it for about $3. I think you get unlimited junior size frosties with any type of like junior order. Well, people finally started using those keychains to redeem because come on, Tyler, $3 unlimited frosties is crazy. Well, they figured out why they're $3. People are pulling up and they're the size of a small sample of moisturizer. It's just like, is this a frosty? People are sad, but it's funny because I'm like, that's not going to stop me. I still want my $3 membership. Are you going for it or is it a waste?
1: Well, how many fries could I dunk in it? Do you think 3 or 4 fries I can dunk in it? Because I dunk my fries in the Wendy's frosty.
0: I feel like you might only be able to squeeze a good 3.
1: Now, Jade, the question, are you a chocolate or a vanilla frosty?
0: Oh, Tyler, I could never stray away from the OG, that chocolate frosty. What about you?
1: I don't know. I think they both taste the same with the fries because I'm only getting the frosty if I'm getting fries.
0: You're not playing about the dunks. I think I need to try that. A little salt. I'm a salty sweet fan. I do like to put salt on my chocolate. Even on my chocolate chip cookies, I'll sprinkle salt. So I might give that a try. And, you know, for $3, unlimited frosties for a year, I fear Wendy's still got us in a clutch.

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It's JC Chavez from the Kid Craddock Morning Show. 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

0: It's Nightly with Jade and Tyler, and you know what I was thinking about recently, T? I was like, why is it that when we were growing up, like in movies and in music videos, all the girls at the pool had on like high heels and fancy robes, and I'm like, I ain't never seen that in my neighborhood, but those girls were so glamorous, just strutting all around the pool, and I'm like, goals?
1: Yeah, and I was excited. I told you this, my community pool, it's not open yet, but they actually filled it with the water, and it's crystal blue, clear. I'm like, it's almost here. That summer sunshine, the tanning at the pool, the grilling out. We've almost made it.
0: Jesus, my mouth all of a sudden just like has a need for Lay's potato chips and a good hot dog. Yes, summer, come on.
1: And I don't want to be a negative person here, but I also think about the mosquitoes.
0: Oh, God. The South gets them real bad, Tyler.
1: And so Orkin, you know, the pest control company, they just dropped worst cities in the country for mosquitoes in 2026.
0: This is a list you don't want to be on.
1: No, absolutely not. And unfortunately, we'll do top five. The ATL, Atlanta, you're in at number five. For worst cities for mosquitoes. Ugh. Detroit in at number four. New York City, number three. Chicago, number two. And you have a guess? It's not a southern city.
0: Really? I'm thinking Texas was going to come in at the number one spot. If you're saying it's not in the South.
1: Well, Dallas is eight, Houston seven, so they're around there.
0: Ooh, tell us, because I'm curious. I don't know.
1: I think maybe because, well, it doesn't even rain out there, so I don't know. But they say Los Angeles is the worst city for mosquitoes.
0: Maybe you think it's the ocean water that's bringing in, like, I don't know, all that humid air. I have no idea. I'm surprised to hear that. But all I know is now that you're saying this, it's giving me tons of flashbacks to childhood and being covered in calamine lotion, all sticky, all chalky. That's not how I want my summer to look.
1: No. Key essentials, the sunscreen, and the bug spray.
0: Yeah, get some off next time you're at the store.
2: No matter what, you got

0: what's going on in the world right now. We try to give you a little peace of mind here on the show, whether it's laughter, crying, happy tears only. We hope that we're kind of a light for you. And when I saw this, I was like, yep, that makes sense. There was a study found that many people feel overwhelmed by stress, the uncertainty, finances, and nonstop bad news, that they would give up nearly their entire paycheck for peace of mind.
1: It's crazy that I do have that thought every time I go to travel somewhere, and I'm just like, the locals seem like they have such peace of mind, but in my head, I'm like, well, I'm enjoying my damn vacation. These people are still getting up to do what they got to do, but you know what I mean, Ty, that simple life kind of vibe. That is it, like, is the city life craziness worth it all?
0: Well, also in this study, Americans are trying small changes to improve their mental well-being, like including spending less time online, which I love now, because I see more and more people doing it, where they'll set their screen time or their scrolling, what do they call it, doom scrolling?
1: Yep.
0: So a lot of people are setting boundaries, they're exercising, getting outside more, and cutting back on toxic relationships. So yeah, you gotta do what you gotta do to take care of your mental health.
1: It's crazy because work can drive you crazy and you're doing it to make a living. But if you didn't have a job, then you would be going crazy too. You know what I mean? Like, there's no true win-win. Would you rather trade your safety and your savings, or would you rather live a simple kind of life with very few things, but then you're also kind of panicky, worried about the future? Is there a right or wrong? I don't know.
0: I've said this to myself, haven't run up on my girlfriend yet, but I'm like, if I lose this job, I'm moving to Belize or an island, and I'm just going to work at a resort, call it a day.
1: Hey, not a bad plan at all.
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6: The U.S. Treasury quietly released its official financial report for 2025. It appears by its own numbers, the U.S. government seems insolvent. It's reported that the Treasury shows about $6 trillion in assets and over $47 trillion in liabilities. Add it all up, and it looks like the U.S. owes more than $130 trillion it doesn't have. 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Any accountant would call that insolvent. 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
2: All right, technology is getting a little crazy. With the whole AI thing, we've gone so far. This might be taking it a little too far, where there's a new AI trend in China. It's going viral, where people can create digital versions of their exes using old text, photos, and social media posts.
3: So, wait, let me get this right. Are we creating, like, a digital person that can talk back to you, or are we talking 3D scans here, Tyler?
2: Well, it says users upload things like old text, pictures, voice notes, social media posts, then the AI recreates an ex's personality, speech, patterns, and shared memories.
3: This is so problematic. If it was hard to get over your ex before, this is going to make it impossible.
2: Yeah, critics are worried that it could create major privacy issues, especially since someone's personal data is being used to create this AI version without their permission.
3: Why was that not the first thing I thought about? Actually, this is problematic as hell.
2: Yeah, no way in hell would I recreate any of my exes.
3: I don't want to bring them back. That's like reviving the devil. Absolutely not.
2: Yeah, so this is a no for me. Hopefully, it doesn't become a trend.
3: The more that I think about it, honestly, that's really freaking toxic. It's already hard enough as it is to stay off your ex's page and try not to look at their stories and whatever else they've got going on. But to recreate the vibe of the person you fell in love with, you're going to be playing some weird mind games with yourself here.
2: Yeah, the creators say it's meant for personal reflection and emotional healing, but we know there's probably going to be some sickos out there that use it for like stalking or harassment because they were the one that got broken up with.
3: That part.
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0: So it was kind of weird when my girlfriend and I and her parents, we went to a comedy show together, and I was driving because, well, they can't, all three of them can see great in the dark. So I was driving them, and it felt weird because my girlfriend was in the passenger seat and her parents were in the back. Like, I'm a very respectful guy. So I was kind of like, well, does your dad want to sit up here? Your mom want to sit up here? She goes, no, they're fine.
1: That is awkward. And I'm sure a lot of people are going to be doing that dance this weekend, meeting a lot of people's parents for the first time. It's like, who gets to sit in the front? The girlfriend or the mama?
0: Yeah. And that's what the internet's talking about. Should a guy's girlfriend give up the front seat to his mother?
1: What do you think?
0: Yeah, I would rather, you know, her mom be in the front seat. Always respect your elders, but not only that, but it's just, it's nice. I think it's the right thing to do.
1: I agree with you. I will say I got some super long legs, so my mom is always like, I can ride in the back. It's cool. No biggie. She doesn't mind tagging along, but might need to ask that to your boyfriend as you're getting ready to get in the car to go to Sunday brunch.

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0: It's Nightly with Jade and Tyler, and we talked about this, Tyler. Nipples were trending on the Met Gala red carpet. We saw the Skims effect in real time with the Kardashians. All of them had on those perky booby bras, which, not gonna lie, low-key influenced to buy one, but I'm like, there's nowhere appropriate to wear a perky nipple bra in public.
1: By the way, I think it's pretty cool that we can say nipple on the radio. I mean, that's like, it's like a, it's a naughty word, but it's an allowed word. Yeah, but what about the men?
0: The men are apparently out here selling each other t-shirts that have fake abs built into the front. I'm not gonna lie, the ad looked decent, and the caption said, all abs, zero effort. Thoughts?
1: That's one way to get abs. I feel like I've seen this like at a Myrtle Beach shop, like the fake abs, like at the beach.
0: If you airbrush this outfit, I mean, at this point, you're a superhero character. Like, imagine you're out on a date with a guy, and you're filling up his shirt, and you're just like, what is that?
1: That's awkward. If you love me, you gotta love all of me.
0: You saying that just makes me think that some of the girls like a belly. They feel like it's a get money good, because they're like, he got money. He eating well. That's how I met my man. He had a big old belly, and I loved that.
1: I think guys with kind of a belly, I think dad bods are in. Yeah, I'm a cuddler, so my girlfriend loves my soft little stomach.

0: It's Nightly with Jade and Tyler, and it's no secret that we traded our privacy for convenience a long time ago. When you think about Ring cameras, they're getting every Amazon drop off. Your face ID, you scan it 40 times a day. Location sharing, targeted ads. The apps know our moves before we even make them, but people are starting to protest just a little bit about the AI flock cameras that are starting to pop up all over the country. Tyler, I don't know if you've seen this. They're at neighborhood entrances, they're near mailboxes, but they're basically cameras that scan license plates, and people wanted to know, wait a minute, okay, is this surveillance or is this a safety feature?
1: This takes me back to the Nancy Guthrie kidnapping, who still wasn't found, that Savannah Guthrie's mother, and how they found that Ring cam footage, because we've talked about it. Everything is stored somewhere. Doesn't matter if it's Snapchat or if it's AI. If you send something or something, it takes a photo of you, it's going somewhere.
0: Absolutely. And somebody did ask me that earlier, like, where is that footage being stored? So I looked it up, and apparently they hold on to it. Flock cam is holding on to that for 30 days. And people are like, is that necessary? In a sense, if somebody's out on, you're looking for a car in an Amber Alert, or you're trying to track down a criminal, great. But what about all the innocent people that could be profiled against and have just something weird happen to them where they're being surveilled? So out of New York, they've already tried to put something together where they're like 48 hours max. I don't think that's going to happen.
1: It's the Wild West. We talked earlier in the show about bringing back your AI ex-girlfriend in the AI world. And now this, what else?
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14: You and I have never met, but I'm willing to bet that there is something you would like to do, but you feel like you can't, that it's too hard, that you don't deserve it. A colleague of mine recently told me about this new book called Brave Shift, 30 Mindset Changes to Transform Your Life. It's written by a woman named Michelle Carrer. Carrer says the one thing most people forget when they set a goal is to attach a reason to it. 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

0: September 22nd, Walmart Amp, with special guest Lil Jon. 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
14: When it comes to the myriad reasons people don't get enough exercise, psychologist Diana Hill has heard them all. She's the author of a new book with a great title, I Know I Should Exercise, But. On a recent episode of my podcast, Chasing Life, Hill told me the number one reason people don't exercise is because they don't feel like they have enough time. She told us that she encourages people she works with to shift from an either-or mindset to a both-and mindset. Hill herself uses time at her son's baseball game to walk around the field cheering him on instead of sitting on the sidelines. She also recommends setting up your space at home, at work, in the car to facilitate movement. So every night before I go to bed, I lay out my workout clothes next to my bathroom sink so they are waiting there for me as a good reminder. I'm Dr. Sanjay Gupta, helping you live a better life.
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22: Getting your heart broken can be really rough. It'll happen to most of us at some point in our lives. It's not just an emotional experience, it's a physical one too. Often described as getting the wind knocked out of you, a knot in your stomach, trouble sleeping. I recently spoke about this with Dr. Yoram Yovel, a psychiatrist and neuroscientist. He was on my podcast, Chasing Life. Now, he told me heartbreak doesn't have to last forever. And while your inclination might be to withdraw, isolate, and shut down, it's often the opposite of what supports healing. One of the things that helps us the most is reconnecting to other people you love. And the reverse is also true, he said. 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You hold the power to comfort loved ones that are in deep physical or emotional distress. I'm Dr. Sanjay Gupta, helping you live a better life.
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So if our time is running out, day after day, we'll make the mundane a masterpiece. Oh my, my, oh my, my love, I take one look at you, you're taking me out.

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1: All right, let's get ready to have a bloody good old time at the movie theaters this weekend. Here's our dear friend Gray Drake to let us know what's hitting theaters. Hi, Gray.
2: Wait.
3: Hey.
2: Bloody in a British way or in a scary, gory way?
1: Not scary.
4: Action
1: but,
4: packed.
1: But that probably gory, yes.
5: Finish him.
3: And honestly, how about British also? That works too.
1: Okay, cool.
3: Tell you the truth.
5: Yeah.
1: We'll take that.
3: It's an all around bloody good time. First of all, very important question this week. On a scale of 1 to 10, how peaceful and delightful does it sound to watch Hugh Jackman reading to sheep?
5: Oh. That sounds very peaceful.
1: That sounds very nice. Yeah.
2: Yeah, yeah. Sure. As long like one of those bedtime app right. things.
1: As long as he doesn't turn into Wolverine.
3: thank God he does not. The sheep are safe. Unfortunately, Hugh Jackman himself is not safe in The Sheep Detective this weekend.
6: Oh, I saw the trailer for this. This is so silly.
3: Yeah,
2: it's so silly.
3: such a warm, fuzzy, weird little movie where we have Hugh Jackman and he tends to the sheep, just like I said. And every night he reads them little murder mysteries, like cozy mysteries. And he just kind of reads them just to be connected to the sheep that he loves very much. But what he doesn't understand is that the sheep are actually listening and really learning a lot. And they talk at length about said mysteries when he has gone to bed for the night.
1: Huh.
3: But guess what?
1: What?
3: Hugh Jackman gets murdered.
2: No!
5: Oh, no!
1: Spoiler!
6: Yeah. And there's only...
2: it's like right there in the trailer.
1: Oh, it is? Okay, cool.
6: There's only one herd for the job.
3: Truly. You heard? This is a very sweet little movie. It has a whole bunch of voices that you'll recognize, like Julia Louis-Dreyfus, et cetera, et cetera, and a lot of British stars as the humans as well, because this is a very sus death. We've got like Emma Thompson, and we also have a sneak preview of Nicholas Galitzine, who will be in He-Man in a few weeks. And basically, this movie's just totally delightful. If you want something to celebrate spring, celebrate spring with murder and sheeps.
5: Sheeps.
2: Okay. Perfect for wacky.
6: As you're meant to.
4: Perfect for it to come out for tourist season.
3: Exactly, right? It's a go visit somewhere and wonder why there are just so many sheep around and why they really seem to be discussing things, yet you can't understand the words.
5: Is there any truth to the rumor that I've always heard that sheep, when they can't sleep, they count humans?
3: I hope that's true.
5: That was a very polite laugh.
1: It was.
2: She's so kind to you.
5: I'm going to buy her a Christmas present.
6: You laugh.
4: She picked out that joke with sheep.
3: There's been a real lack of Christmas presents all these years, Big Al. But you know what? I don't do it for the presents. I do it for you.
5: Thank you. Oh, my gosh. You are making me melt right now, Gray Drake.
3: I'm going to reach through this phone, this radio, and just hug y'all.
5: I know that's right.
3: So completely opposite vibe with the other big movie in theaters this week, and that is Mortal Kombat. Right. The last time that we saw a Mortal Kombat movie, it was the reboot. It happened about 5 years ago. And believe it or not, it was really good.
1: Okay. Yeah,
3: I know. Mm-hmm. Your wild agreement really.
2: enthusiastic
1: because those video game movies tend to not hit so well, and Mortal Kombat did.
3: Boy, yeah, that is really the truth. Video game movies are tough, but this adaptation was interesting, and it wasn't exactly what you'd expect, especially if you're like a deep cut fan that saw the version from 1996. Like, that version is ridiculous and totally over the top. It's very fun. But they took a different approach. Now, 5 years later, we've got everyone back, plus the big characters that you were missing if you're a fan of the video games, like I am, such as Johnny Cage.
1: Oh, yeah.
3: Yeah. So we brought in Carl Urban. He is Johnny Cage, but we have everyone else back. So it's like Jax. And now I'm blanking on everybody's name. But
1: Sub-Zero?
3: It's like Kitana. Sub-Zero's.
4: Melina.
3: You know, and Scorpion, kind of.
4: Raiden.
3: And Jade. Raiden. They're all back. And so this movie was so fun. It made me wonder if I am an inherently violent person.
5: Okay.
3: It is so gory and crazy. Like, they really take these fatalities seriously. So the video game truly comes to life. It is wild what they do in this film. And I was sitting there cheering it on like a bloodthirsty nut.
1: Wow.
4: Yeah.
1: Do they do that look that they do in the video game where it's kind of like an X-ray and you get to see what's going on with the bones?
3: Oh, that's awesome. They actually don't do that. I forgot about that. They do so many things, though, and they bring to life like so many iconic set pieces. If you were a nerd for Mortal Kombat at any point in your life, you will love this movie. And if you just want to watch a very silly kind of otherworld, not reality movie where people are fighting and really finishing each other, then Mortal Kombat 2 is totally your jam, because wow, this movie's fun and violent, and I think I might need to talk to my therapist about that.
1: Well, good.
3: So,
2: I'm still upset about the Hugh Jackman getting murdered.
5: No.
2: Yeah. I need to talk to my therapist about that.
3: Oh God, I know. And it's a tough week emotionally for everyone. What else is new?
1: Yeah, I know. Right. Yeah, I know.
6: We'll just try counting humans.
5: Thank you, Anna.
6: I got you.
5: That's my girl right there.
3: Oh, you know what? That joke wasn't too bad.
5: Okay, I'll take the assist. I didn't get the point. I take the assist.
1: Any fun interviews we could go watch you do on your CBR Presents channel, Gray?
3: Oh, I got to talk to everybody in Mortal Kombat. Talking to Carl Urban is just such a journey.
6: That's so cool. He plays Butcher in The Boys.
4: Yeah, he just looks different without the beard.
6: Yeah.
1: Yeah, I didn't recognize him.
6: I just had to look him up. Mm-hmm. We've been watching him on The Boys, yeah.
3: He's so good. That was really fun because I kept flashing back to myself as a child loving playing Mortal Kombat.
4: Who was your character?
3: I have to admit that I preferred playing Chun-Li in Street Fighter, but...
4: That movie's coming out too.
3: It sure is, and it looks really good. But I did love Kitana in Mortal Kombat.
4: Yeah, same. Yeah.
3: And in this movie, they give her her fans, and she like busts out the fatal fans. It is so cool. And so I'm sitting there talking to everyone, and I was like, oh my God, little Gray, like, look where you've ended up. This is so cool. I was really nerded out. So you can watch those videos. I actually managed to sound like a normal human being, sort of.
1: Well, sounds like we got a good weekend at the movie theaters. We got Sheep Detectives, but it's sad because our boy Hugh Jackman we didn't know that was possible except for Logan, gets taken out. Or you can go watch everybody get taken out in Mortal Kombat 2.
3: And we expect that.
1: Yeah, well, that's expected. We expect a bunch of that going on there. Well, Gray, awesome chatting with you. We hope you have a wonderful week. We'll catch up with you next week because I know the movies are hitting hard here in the next few months.
3: Thank you. I know it's getting exciting, and to all of our mothers out there, happy Mother's Day.
2: Aww, thank you, Gray.
3: Love you. Shout out. You're so welcome. Thank you for taking care of us. We love you.
1: Thank you for that message. Speaking for the moms, I guess. Gray, we'll talk to you next Friday.
3: All right. Bye, everybody.
2: Bye.
1: It's like when you get on the plane and they say, have a safe flight.
2: You're like, you too.
1: Like, what am I doing?
5: Yeah.
1: What am I doing?
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19: If you live with someone, when they're sitting on the opposite side of the couch and they're all on their phone and then they start going, Do you get really like, do you get super curious? Like,
18: yeah, of course.
19: Hey, well, just spit it out. Like, what's going on?
18: What is it?
19: Mm-hmm. Yeah, just don't.
13: What's so funny?
19: Are you fishing for me to ask what's going on? Or what?
20: Are they going, nothing?
19: Cause I, yeah, that was Kinsey yesterday. She's on the other side of the couch. With her wine. And I'm with her doing nothing. So I finally go,
13: What?
20: There's an episode of SpongeBob where they're doing that.
19: Right.
20: Where Patrick and SpongeBob are in a cardboard box and Squidward's in his house just like, what is going on in that cardboard box that is so fun?
19: Yeah, just at least go like, oh, this is so great. What's going on in my life right now?
20: Imagination.
19: And then I ask, what's going on? And she goes, oh, nothing. there's something going on.
18: Yeah, that's not right. You can't do that.
21: And here's JC's mind. Is she talking to a man?
19: No, I don't really have those thoughts, but I felt excluded from the fun conversation.
13: Okay. Well, yeah, you're also like, if you're watching a funny video, I want to watch.
19: Yeah, like, was it Instagram? Was it like you're over there? And then she finally goes, it's my conversation with Kelly and Anna.
13: Oh.
19: And I said, you're talking to my coworkers?
18: My
19: friends from work?
21: How dare she?
19: How dare you? I wanted to text you guys and start a little side conversation.
13: You should have. That would have been funny.
19: But, and then she read me the conversation she had with you guys. And I think Kelly finally got to see my wife's ADD coming out in full effect. Because my wife got to hang out with Kelly and Anna's friend, Colleen Hoover, yesterday.
21: Yes, so she is our friend now.
13: Yes, she is.
19: She brought you up.
13: She is.
21: Colleen brought us up?
19: Yeah. Kinsey told me. She was like,
13: you still need to go get drinks.
19: That's what she said to her.
21: Not that like it's a big deal.
19: Right. Yeah, Colleen. my wife got invited to some women's empowerment I guess, like, luncheon from Randy Mahomes, a friend of ours. Shout out. She invited her, and Colleen happened to be there. And so Kinsey, self-admittedly, said, yeah, I don't read.
18: Oh,
13: my God.
21: That's okay. Colleen probably finds that honesty refreshing.
19: Sure. And Colleen was very kind and gave Kinsey a book that was signed. I even asked Kinsey, I was like, are you going to read it? And she goes, I'm thinking about getting going on that.
21: Which book was it? Do you know?
19: It was the
21: Woman
19: Blake,
21: Down?
19: The Blake Lively and Justin Baldoni one.
21: Oh, it is with us.
19: Yeah.
21: Whoa. Oh, interesting. That's huge.
19: I'm pretty sure it was that book because I recognized the name. Yeah, I think it was that book.
13: Wow.
21: Trying to get rid of those.
13: An autographed copy. I would have assumed that she would have given her a copy of Verity because the movie's coming out this year.
21: That's such a good book.
13: So good. And the movie's going to be amazing. So Kinsey can still watch the movie adaptations of the books.
19: She could. And I asked her, and she's like, maybe we can watch the movie and then read the book. I was like, no, you're supposed to read the book and then watch the movie.
13: That's my favorite thing.
19: But she showed me the text, and I could see Kelly's frustration with my wife on the text because Kinsey just sent the picture to you guys and nothing.
20: No context.
13: Well, she had said, she was like, saw Colleen. She says, you guys still need to get drinks. And we were like, oh.
21: We do.
13: We do.
19: But no explanation.
13: But we were like, I think I asked first. I was like, what was the occasion?
19: And nothing.
21: I think I put WTH.
19: And then Kelly puts WTH. What the heck?
18: Kinsey's like, I'm giving you a picture. A picture is worth a thousand
21: I got it
18: words.
21: Right here,
19: and then Anna sends a picture of her wine. She's like, I'm ready for the story.
13: I said, I'm ready for a refill because I went out to happy hour last night and I had a glass of wine. And it just so happened that when I got that text, my glass of wine was near empty. So I sent a picture and I said, well, I'm ready for drinks at any point.
19: I speak girl. So I think that means go ahead and spill the tea. Kelly then sends her martini. Apparently you had more yesterday.
21: Yeah, we got invited to a lovely dinner last night. And so I was having my martini and, and Anna says, quite literally, ready for a refill. So just say when. Yeah. And so I said when, and I posted mine.
19: And then Kinsey, instead of telling them what happened,
21: sent a picture of her holding a glass of water. And I'm like, are you going to tell us? You never told us why you ran into Colleen Hoover. She said, sorry. What? I thought Jose did. Why would you tell us?
13: What?
19: That's what she said. And she turned to me. She goes, why didn't you tell him? I'm like, tell him what? What am I supposed to tell him? She goes, that I was going to go do this. I was like, I didn't know you were going to meet Colleen Hoover. I'm like, half the time I'm half asleep.
18: So back
19: when I'm driving home.
18: Back to what you said originally, I think me and you, part-time Justin, you can chime in if you want to, Trey, we need to have a group text.
19: Text.
18: With us, just, you know, a cocktail glass, a couple of ice cubes.
19: Uh-huh.
18: Maybe put Alan in there, you know.
19: Yeah, we'll put.
18: And,
13: can I be in it? I don't have a group text.
18: Sure, Archie, sure. But this is guys. No, we have to be in another one. Okay.
19: You can join Anna and Kelly and Kim.
13: Well, now I can't, because then I asked for it. You can't ask for it.
18: Then when
13: to
18: I
13: to the chat?
21: Doesn't count.
13: It doesn't count.
18: I'll send you a picture of me in the hot tub. and you know, just with no caption. And
20: but what are we going to
13: do that? You already do the hot tub pick with no caption in our like morning show group text.
20: But they have like, something in common. Kind of they standard. Have like Colleen Hoover books and Colleen Hoover. We don't have anything in common.
19: What do you mean?
20: What are we as guys?
19: So Al Trey and I will talk.
18: Okay, fine. You don't have to be.
20: You're going to talk about.
18: You're out. You're out of our group text.
20: Good. What are y'all going to talk about?
0: I think that all four of us, and this is genuine. I think the four of us could all have something nice to say about giant, jacked, muscular men.
20: That's true.
13: Start that text and please post the receipts.
0: Okay. Got it.
13: I would love to see what y'all say.
0: Right?
19: Okay. Do you want to start a guy chat?
0: JC's going to be like, that guy's form is great. I'm going to be jealous that I'm not that big.
18: Yeah.
0: Justin's going to want them. Well, Al's going to be like, hey, I used to be a former athlete. Like, I think we could all rally around the giant, jacked, hot men.
6: That doesn't make you think of me?
18: No. So
6: anyway. I love doing that.
0: That's a good point. Audrey would probably be A1 in that group of sending those pictures.
6: I don't want any of y'all's group texts. I'm going to go with Reagan and Robert and Engineer Don and Russ.
21: Why do you assume they want you?
18: Man.
6: I'm just asking.
18: She's going through it right now.
6: I'm just asking.
18: Yesterday I wouldn't take her to Turks and Caicos, and today you don't want her in the group text.
19: Audrey's going through it.
6: I know. I got all these messages. They're like, girl, they hate you.
19: Talking about big...

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1: If you're a 6'4 wimp, give us a time.
2: I think we already have the 6'4 wimp on the phone.
3: He's in my group text.
1: Hey, 6'4 wimp, how you doing, man?
4: Scared. So scared right now.
2: What are you scared of?
4: I'm merging onto the freeway.
1: Oh, wow.
4: Yeah.
1: But how's the weather up there, 6'4? Wow, how's the altitude?
4: I can't breathe.
2: Oh, my God.
1: You're so tall and muscular?
4: Yeah, I'm having a panic attack right now.
1: Oh, why? What's on your mind besides merging?
4: I don't know, man.
5: Do you play basketball?
4: Yeah, I play basketball.
5: Are you good?
4: No, I'm scared of the ball.
5: Oh.
4: Okay. Yeah, and I'm scared of fighting.
6: Oh. Hey, what about heights? How you do with heights?
4: Heights?
1: Yeah.
4: Yikes.
1: Okay, we'll see you later, buddy. All
4: right.
7: I just looked it up. I said, how does being 6'4 affect a man's personality? Increase confidence, assertiveness, and social comfort due to societal advantages.
8: Oh.
7: Yeah,
8: oh.
7: Positive feedback and perceptions of leadership.
8: That's right.
7: It often acts as a cue to dominance, attracting more positive social and romantic attention.
2: Mm. I would
6: 100%. Now Google their negative qualities.
2: Please. I would do that. Well, I would agree because my husband Ryan is 6'4".
8: Yeah. Yeah, you tell us every day.
5: Yeah, let's say.
2: I know.
5: let's say he lost all his height.
2: I would still love him.
5: And you were shorter than
8: if
5: you.
8: If Ryan was 5'4", you would love him?
2: I would still love him. Yes. Even though he wouldn't love me if I was a mermaid, I would still love him if he was short.
8: What did you notice first when you first saw Ryan?
2: Oh, that he's tall.
7: See? But it also says the negative, like Trey said, it could also foster overconfidence or narcissism.
8: Oh.
7: It could foster that.
8: Ryan's not narcissistic.
2: No,
5: I do want to shout out the short kings out there because they are also worthy of love.
2: Especially the ones in this room.
7: It affects their personality. They have to overcompensate.
8: Yeah.
7: Have to overcompensate for their lack of height.
8: So if I buy those lifts on the internet that would give me 3 inches and get me to 6'4", do I now become that? Or am I a fake 6'4"?
7: No, then you're a liar. You're a fraud, right?
8: I guess so.
7: How can you truly feel confident when you're faking?
8: I'll stay 6'1".
5: And to the short kings, I see you from all
7: way
5: the
7: down
5: way up
7: there.
5: Here.
8: And how tall are you, Justin?
5: 5'11".
8: 5'11". Mm-hmm. You're almost there, buddy.
5: I feel tall.
8: You are tall.
2: You're tall.
8: I feel tall. You are tall.
9: Worst dates ever.
10: Tell us about yours.
9: 800-543-3548.
8: Autumn wants to hook us up with her worst date ever story, and we're here for it. Go ahead, Autumn. What happened?
11: Oh, my gosh. I love you guys. I've listened to y'all for years.
1: Thank you. Love you, too.
11: I had the worst date ever in my 20s. I was set up on a blind date that I had no idea I was being set up on. It was like a triple date thing. I thought it was just girls' night out. Well, it was a guy that played in the NBA.
2: Oh.
11: He was like 7 feet tall, almost. Oh. I'm 5 feet tall.
8: Whoa,
7: wow. that's a lot.
11: Very mismatched.
2: It's a long distance relationship.
11: Exactly. Anyway, we get there, and he was already drunk.
8: Oh.
11: And I'm like, okay, not interested immediately. But he proceeded to, you know, put his arm around me. I asked him not to, you know, whatever. He's still drunk. We go to, it was Blackberries at the time. To go dancing and stuff, and we get there, he's, again, you know, already drunk. I had just bought this amazing outfit, white linen pants, designer. He spills cranberry juice and vodka on it.
8: Oh! Not the white pants!
2: Ay, ay, ay.
11: Yeah, just got them, altered everything. It was, like, just first time wearing them. I was so upset. Then we're, like, in VIP, and he's, you know, acting inappropriate, so I put him in his place, and then, he gets up and he goes back to the bar. He ends up throwing up in the club, getting us kicked out. We had to leave. And I was the only sober person, so I ended up driving us, you know, dropping everybody off. And at the end, when I'm dropping him off, which was before I dropped everybody else off. I didn't want to be alone with this guy. But anyway, he tried to kiss me. I'm like, you just puked. Also, giving you no signs that I was interested whatsoever.
1: But he's an NBA player.
11: And you're still trying to kiss me.
1: I'm kidding. I'm
11: my gosh. Ugh, no. And turns out, I believe he had a fiance back in Miami.
2: What?
8: Oh,
2: man.
8: He was living the NBA player life for sure.
1: Yeah.
8: That's crazy.
1: But he's an NBA player.
8: Thank you for sharing your worst date ever, Autumn.
11: Thank you. Love you guys.
8: Love you too.
9: Bye. Share your worst date ever story.
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0: I know what I'm doing today.
1: What's that? What you doing?
0: I'm going to Chipotle. What are you watching?
1: I didn't mean, my phone just, I was like, oops.
0: I'm going to Chipotle after what the Chipotle CEO said. What
2: did he say?
0: He said, if you feel like you want more in your bowl, just ask.
1: Oh,
2: and
1: really?
2: And they'll give it to you for free.
0: And they'll give it to you.
2: That's
0: so if you want
2: said.
0: A little more,
1: really?
0: If you want a little more protein, Kelly, the CEO, the boss man.
1: Have all the people scooping the meat been informed of this?
0: That's what I'm asking. That's why I'm going straight. And I'm sure we're supposed to be kind when we ask, like, hey, can I, you
2: Lisa,
0: know.
2: Lisa, can I have some more?
0: Because last time I asked for more protein, I was charged. Because I said, can I have
2: well, that's
0: more?
2: That's what people, that's what can restaurants
0: have,
2: do.
0: Said, can I have more steak? And they did it. But I got charged.
3: Did they give you another full scoop?
0: Yeah. But I would have
3: so
0: liked
3: double meat.
0: But she shook it a little bit, so like three little cubes fell off.
1: Ooh.
0: And that, you know, that was a lot to me.
1: Yeah. It is.
0: So according to the Chipotle CEO, all just you gotta ask. Do is just ask.
4: Huh. Hey, what's the worst that can happen?
0: They charge
2: no.
0: you.
2: They say no. Or they charge you. Yeah.
3: And guac is extra.
1: Yes, but it's good guac.
0: The guac is, that's the only guac I will eat that has onions in it.
4: And they have really good chips, too.
0: And their chips are really good.
1: They are good.
0: And they're a little, I think they're like frescos or water, pretty good as well.
3: My friend, he got a quesarito, so they make a quesadilla, and then they roll it into a burrito.
1: Oh.
3: So the tortilla is a cheesy
4: quesarito.
0: And from what I'm gathering, if we're thinking fast food options, that's actually a pretty healthy one, because they're grilling everything right there in store, so. Mm. But I'm really excited to go try this new
3: fresh ingredient.
4: Let us know how it goes.
1: Yeah.
4: When you just ask.
0: Like, does it mean just the beans, just the rice? Or we talk, like, you got to like tell us everything? Like
5: have the article ready on your phone.
2: Like, if you get a small.
0: I have a screenshot of that. Ready to go.
5: You need a receipt.
0: Set
4: you're like,
0: and
4: well, your boss said this.
0: Yeah, this is what your boss said. So I'm not, please.
2: They'll be like, who's that guy?
3: Well, he ain't here. So do you want double meat or not?
0: Not double, just a little bit more.
3: Okay, here you go. Yeah. Here's two pieces.
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19: Celebrate.
18: So we celebrate with you as your friends. 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
19: Cannot beat that.
18: But you could also get some more entries and make sure that, you know, you pump them chances. What's the Feel Good Fridays in the room, though? Big Al Mac, I know you're celebrating Mama's birthday.
19: Celebrating Mama's birthday tonight with the fam, going out to eat. Today, I haven't done this in a long time. I'm going to an elementary school, Kelly, the Jimmy Ray Elementary School in Waxahachie, and talking to kids about my career as a radio person.
18: There you go.
19: No.
13: Wonderful.
18: By the way,
19: Kelly,
13: four kids. Yeah. Oh, no.
18: They just ask us, who have you met and who's your favorite person and this and that. Here's a little tidbit from when we talked to Big Al's mom earlier.
19: Oh, my goodness.
20: Oh, Lord have mercy, Jesus.
18: So you can tell she's having a beautiful birthday, which is awesome. Kelly, you got a Feel Good Friday?
21: I do. Mckelly got in last night from college. She's got to go back all the way back next week for one final. Ooh. But today we're going to go shopping for her interview outfit for job interviews for this summer. That's fun.
19: Yep.
21: And then on Sunday, my nephew Jesse and his beloved Priscilla are getting married.
18: There you go.
21: My brother's youngest son. So all four of his kids are married off now.
13: Wonderful.
18: Anna, your Feel Good Friday?
22: My Feel Good Friday is I have a very close friend that got engaged, and so we're going to be celebrating them this weekend. They already got engaged. It's not like I'm ruining the surprise or anything, but we're going to go out to dinner and celebrate. I need to get them a little gift.
18: Justin?
23: I am gardening on Sunday because the weather's going to be so beautiful. Daniel and I went to the farmer's market and bought gorgeous flowers, so I'm going to be digging with dirt and planting flowers.
18: What about you, Audrey?
24: I'm at the point with my breakup where I can be alone and not cry.
18: There you go. That's a Feel Good Friday.
24: And yeah, I know all these people messaged me. Audrey just moves on so quick. Uh-huh. She don't care. Well, I don't talk about that side of it because it's not fun. Anyway,
18: what about you, producer Trey?
25: Oh, man, I got a couple of birthday parties to go to tomorrow. First pool party of the season. Heated pool.
18: Thank you.
25: Me a little bit.
18: Look at Trey hanging out with people with indoor pools and heated pools.
19: Right.
18: Moving on up in the world, sir. Yeah.
19: You got one, dude?
18: My sister-in-law is going to come watch the kids tomorrow, and Kinsey and I are going to have a mommy-daddy mini vacation.
19: Okay.
18: A little road trip there and back to Austin.
24: Fun.
18: Yeah, it's going to be fun. Hey, Sarah.
26: Good morning, JC. How are you?
18: Doing awesome. What's your Feel Good Friday?
26: Well, my first one is I got the day off today, so I get a nice little three-day weekend.
19: Heck yeah.
26: And my second is I have a date this weekend about which I'm going to have to call back on Monday for Petty Monday.
19: You already know.
21: Or worst date ever.
26: That's what I'm talking about. Shout out Twitch.
18: Yes. Now, how'd you find this date?
26: Through a dating app.
18: Okay. Which one's your dating app?

0: a choice?
1: I actually just used Facebook dating.
0: Oh, okay. The Facebook Marketplace dating place.
2: Yeah.
0: Exactly. Well, hopefully the date goes extremely well, and you're just calling us with good news on Friday, on Monday, Sarah.
1: Yeah, I'm going to call you Feel Good Petty. Trust me.
0: Feel Good okay. Petty. I love that. Enjoy your date, Sarah. What's going on, Dee?
3: Hey.
0: How you doing?
3: How are you?
0: Doing great. What's your Feel Good Friday?
3: It's my day off. It's my birthday.
4: Happy birthday.
3: I'm going to Medieval Times. Oh, thank you. I'm going to Medieval Times, and then I'm going to do Nazca Track tonight.
2: Oh, man.
4: Awesome.
0: Wow, you got a packed weekend going on, Dee.
4: Good birthday.
0: Well, you have a fun birthday weekend, and enjoy it, okay?
3: All right, thank you.
0: You're welcome, Dee.
2: They should, in the future, do the monster truck right there where they do the Medieval Times. And kind of
0: just
2: combine,
0: kind of combine them all?
2: Jousting with the horses
0: oh, that'd be
2: and
0: the best.
2: Monster trucks.
0: From the text, Danielle from Chattanooga wrote us and said, I'm headed to Knoxville for the Luke Combs concert.
2: Yeah.
0: Woohoo.
2: Long neck, eyes, cold beer, never broke my heart.
0: Oh, that's a song. Right?
4: The other day when we were talking about misheard lyrics, someone said that they thought those lyrics, ice cold beer, was Costco beer.
2: Costco beer.
0: Yeah.
2: I can see that.
0: It never broke my heart either.
2: Yeah, right.
0: Hey, Vanessa.
5: Hey, good morning, y'all.
0: Good morning. So what's your Feel Good Friday?
5: So like 14 years ago, I signed up to do bone marrow like donation, and I finally got chosen. So I'm going to be the donator and help me save somebody's life.
2: That is the best feel good we've ever had.
0: Because we've all put in for that.
4: That's incredible.
0: And only producer Nick, who used to work on the show, has been chosen out of our group of people. But now we got Vanessa to add to that list.
2: Like my boning.
5: You know why? You know why I signed up for it?
0: Why?
5: Because my favorite artist is Nelly, and his sister had passed away from it, and so he was like a big advocate for like signing up, and I did it 14 years ago.
4: Wow,
2: that's great.
5: So yeah,
6: all that time.
0: All that. Well, you finally got it in. You're a hero, Vanessa.
2: Thank you. Hope you hit him up on social media and let him know that
0: for sure
2: he inspired you to do it.
0: I think he would love that.
5: I would definitely have to.
2: Yeah.
0: All right, Vanessa. Best of luck. Keep us posted on how that goes. Hey, Leanne.
7: Hi, how are you?
0: Doing great. What's your Feel Good Friday?
7: So, I saved a whole bunch of money today.
0: How?
7: I went to the clearance event at the Dollar General, and I'm at a really rural place, so one of my local Dollar Generals does 70% off of clearance. So anything that was already marked down, I got an additional 70% off of.
6: Girl, how'd you get out? How'd you find out about this? Is
4: Where?
6: There like a secret society?
7: Most stores do 50% off. So if you go to like most Dollar Generals, it's going to be 50% off of clearance this weekend. But mine did 70% off. So
2: Kelly all kinds of excited right now.
0: Wow. What's your favorite thing you got from the shopping spree?
7: So I got some like Donnie rinse, fabric rinse.
0: Oh.
7: I got it I probably got that for like $3.
4: Wow.
0: Dang.
6: A steal.
0: Dang, Kelly's over here looking it up.
6: Love a good deal.
2: She is salivating.
0: Great Feel Good Friday, Leanne. Thank you for
6: love
0: sharing.
6: A good deal.
0: Leanne,
6: blood going.
0: Saving all this money.
6: How much longer are we working?
8: Oh, she's going now.
0: Wow. Hi, Missy.
9: Good morning, y'all.
0: Good morning. What's your Feel Good Friday?
9: Well, first off, I woke up happy, healthy this morning, so that's a good thing. And then my baby girl is coming home from college.
2: Awesome.
9: So that's a good one. And then Sunday, I have another one. Sunday, my youngest baby, he is getting baptized.
0: So much.
4: All great things to celebrate.
0: And your daughter's going to be there from college. What college does she go to? What's her name?
9: She's at UC. Her name's Eliana. She's at UCO in Edmond.
0: UCO. Eliana. Come on now, Eliana. Welcome home.
2: Shout out, Evan, Oklahoma.
0: 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Thank you for your call.
9: Thank you. Y'all have a good day.
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19: It's the weekend, baby. Say it with me three times, y'all. Friday. Yes, it is Friday, May 8th, 2026, and we are the Kid Craddock Morning Show. Heavenly Father, thank you for waking us up today to see this day. Thank you, and we lift up our moms in prayer this morning. God, Mother's Day means a lot of different things for different people. Some celebrate. Some will remember, some wonder, and for some it's sad. But God, your word says in everything, give thanks. So God, no matter what season we are in this morning, we thank you. Amber is thankful for her mom and grateful that you continue to watch over her like only you can. Dana is asking for prayers for her mom who was just diagnosed with a brain tumor. God, we thank you for all of our moms. We are praying for those who have lost their moms. We're praying for those who are longing to become moms. And we pray for the moms who have lost children. Thank you for being a sovereign God. In Jesus' name we pray. Amen. All right. Here is our show mom, Kelly Resby.
20: Thank you. I am standing on a balance board.
21: A balance board?
20: Yes. I was duped. I don't know. We're going to try it. It's supposed to do something, and I don't even know what it's supposed to do.
22: Strengthen your core?
20: Maybe, but I'm not really, like, it's not that hard to balance on it. I'm just, like, standing here.
21: Maybe it's the shoes that Big Al and Boss Man George got, the Mind, the Nike slides.
20: It's got little bumps on it, and it says if I want to stimulate stuff, I can be barefoot on it, and then, like, maybe that'll, but I don't know what it's supposed to do.
21: I think it's supposed to trigger things from your, because
19: you look very balanced.
21: Everything starts
20: with
21: the feet.
20: That's not like hard.
22: No. Maybe it'll get harder throughout the morning, perhaps.
20: Maybe.
19: The more
20: you're. It's like when everybody was sitting on those balls.
21: Yeah.
20: Remember that was supposed to be good for your core? And they said, don't do it more than like 20 minutes when you start. And I'm like, what's the big deal? It hurt if you did it. You had to build up to how long you sit on the ball.
19: Can you paddleboard on water?
20: I've never tried.
19: You never tried? Okay. I mean, I would think that that's kind of
20: similar. Apparently I'd be very good at it based on the way I'm standing right now.
19: Here is JC Chavez.
21: So yesterday I said, after I saw the note from the Chipotle CEO, that if you felt like your rations were not big enough, to just say, hey, give me more. Mm-hmm. So I went in there ready.
23: Yeah.
21: Because I said I was going yesterday. I went.
23: Uh-huh. Do it.
21: And I got to the front of the line. I told them what I wanted, my burrito bowl, and they put in the rice, good scoop, beans, good scoop. I asked for the steak. Wasn't very thrilled with the amount of little squares cubes I got.
19: Okay.
21: And I was about to go, hey, can I have more?
22: About to.
21: But the lady that did the scoop, she looked like she meant business.
22: Mm-hmm. Oh, okay.
21: Yeah. And I wasn't about that life.
23: Intimidating.
20: She chickened out?
21: I chickened out, Kelly. I was at the tip of my tongue. I was like, can I have... And she goes, huh? I go, what? Can I have some guacamole? So I actually wanted to pay more.
20: Oh my goodness. So you let the whole, everybody down.
21: I know. And I'm going to try again.
19: Is it a different store?
21: I don't do well with confrontation at restaurants.
22: Yeah. Is it indefinite or was it like because yesterday was a special day for something?
21: No, it's indefinite. He said.
19: If you want more, ask for more.
21: But sometimes they charge you for more. Yeah. But I wanted to test it out and I just, it was lunchtime.
22: You got scared.
21: I got scared. And she looked like she kind of looked like my tia. Yeah, so I was like, oh man, I can't start beef right now, and I'm asking for more beef.
19: Here is Anna. Good morning.
24: Good morning. I felt kind of dumb yesterday because I'm hosting a baby shower this weekend on Saturday, and I'm in charge of the game, and I'm doing a most likely to game, like, oh, from the mom and dad, like, who's most likely to cry on the first day of school, blah, blah, whatever. I had it in my head that I was like, I need to come up with the list that I'm going to do sometime before, like, the end of the day Friday because I need to print it out. And so I spent yesterday after the show, like, doing it, printed it. I sent a picture of it to my friends, and I was like, do you guys like this, the list? And they're like, why did you send us a picture of the printed thing? Like, why didn't you just text it to us? And I was like, you know, I don't know. And then I thought, why did I need to print it at all? I can just read the list off of my phone on Saturday. Like, this is not something that needs to be printed. But for all week, I've been stressing about the fact that I need to have it.
19: I like having printed. Stuff like on paper. I do. Something
24: maybe
19: about
24: there's something
19: having,
24: about that in like when I we really when do. We like do like hands events and,
21: you're hosting.
24: And stuff.
21: You want to have some in your hand
24: and
21: when
24: I
21: you're
24: think
21: hosting.
24: Like,
21: it's official.
24: Yeah, for some reason.
20: Well,
24: I mean,
20: the people
24: now
20: playing
24: I
20: have to have it printed out.
24: Well, no, because they're gonna just hear it.
21: Right.
24: Like I'm just gonna.
20: Oh, they're not
24: gonna
20: like keep score.
24: No. We're gonna have little like paddles that have like the names of like who they think. So everybody's they're just gonna hold them up.
19: Gotcha.
24: So
21: you don't need it.
24: I don't need it.
21: Absolutely. But
19: you're
21: feel
19: prepared.
21: Official.
24: But
19: you
24: let
19: are,
24: everyone know that I do utilize the printer here at
19: you
24: work.
19: You are prepared. Here is part-time Justin.
0: Well, I'm a little annoyed with you, Anna.
21: What? Whoa, dude. Wow.
11: Ooh, carefrontation.
21: It's Friday.
0: I'm a little annoyed because...
21: What's it called, Audrey?
11: Carefrontation.
21: Carefrontation.
11: Try to phrase it as, I feel blank when you blank.
21: Yeah.
0: No, I'm annoyed with you.
11: Why?
0: Because you kicked my butt at Mortal Kombat.
11: Twice.
21: Oh, he was talking so much
0: and
21: trash.
0: I've been... Yes. Uh-huh. And it's not that Anna's... And I think it's because you're not good at the game.
21: Wow.
24: I'm not good at it and
21: you
24: I just, beat
21: you
24: twice
21: you?
24: And kick
21: you
24: your butt, there, what does that
0: you
24: make
0: you? Went over
24: you?
0: There like a child and button smashed and killed me.
21: No, I've seen her play, and she does kind of button smash, but she has strategic jumping moves.
24: It's all strategy.
0: I was practicing over there, and Anna over there with her dress and skirt skips in there. And then I'm like, all right, ready to kick your butt. She killed me.
21: By the way, Justin went in there and practiced for like a good 10 minutes.
24: Well, because I told him, because he was like, you want to go play Mortal Kombat? And I was doing something. And I was like, I'll just meet you over there. Justin spent like 30 minutes by himself.
0: Trying to get down
24: trying to figure it out. And then I just went over there and kicked his butt twice.
0: Uh-huh. And then she did a pirouette on her way out.
21: It's not about how fancy you get, Justin. It's just about getting the job done, which Anna did.
0: And I'm still annoyed. And I maybe because I'm annoyed with myself.
24: You want to go...
21: Anna,
19: rematch. Listen,
21: Anna, never play him again.
19: Right,
0: never
21: go
0: play
21: out.
0: Again.
21: Go out.
11: Go on the high.
19: Take it from me.
21: He wants to play you so he could beat you and never play you again.
24: Okay,
21: don't give.
24: We'll
21: him
24: have this be Justin's villain origin story.
21: Yeah, this is it right here.
19: Here's Audrey. Good morning.
11: Good morning. Is any time random? Why do we decide to meet at certain times? Because a guy messaged me talking about a date this weekend.
21: Uh-huh.
11: And he was like, how does 7:43 sound?
24: Oh.
11: And I was like, why wouldn't you just do 45 or 30 or 8? And he goes, because any time is random when you think about it. 7:30 is a random time.
21: No, you need to meet like at the top of the hour or in the 30s.
19: Yeah, we're not doing
21: 15s and 45s over here.
11: It That's what like, I'm saying.
16: It sounds like he needs an alibi. Like there's a train coming by at that time. So I need to make sure to let people know I'm at a date at 7:43.
21: Yeah, at 7:43 I was doing... Yeah, that's us.
11: I never even thought about that, Trey. But I think this might just be him trying to be quirky and interesting.
24: Probably.
11: Yeah. It's probably something he saw online.
24: Did you like it?
11: No. Well, I actually like the time 7:43, so I was okay with that, OCD-wise.
24: But the overarching...
11: Yeah.
21: You should... Or if you do meet him at 7:43, and he doesn't show up at 7:43...
11: Then it's a problem.
21: It's a... You're done, buddy.
11: Yeah.
24: 7:44, be like, you're late.
21: You're so late. Yeah, you're done.
11: It's game over.
19: In the control room, here's Trey.
16: Need a little help with math.
21: Okay.
16: We all know nacho math. Anything that's stuck together onto one chip through cheese is one nacho.
21: Yeah, that's yours.
16: Okay, so my bowl of cereal last night, I put in my cereal.
21: What cereal?
16: And my milk. It was Fruit Loops.
21: Okay.
16: Thank you. I'm a grown up.
21: Good choice.
16: And so Fruit Loops. And my wife goes, make sure there's enough Fruit Loops for tomorrow. It's Friday. It's cereal day. All right, fine. But so I pour in my cereal, pour in my milk, and then I eat all the cereal. Still have milk left over. So I pour in more cereal. Eat that. Still have milk left. I've never refreshed the milk. Still pour more cereal in. How many bowls of cereal have I eaten?
21: Three.
16: All right, fine.
20: Is the bigger Kara question said? Is there enough cereal left for Cereal Friday?
16: It was one of the giant boxes.
20: Okay.
16: So there's plenty. I didn't go
20: Can
16: too
20: Can you
16: long.
20: Imagine Kara this morning getting up? Where's the food? Yeah.
21: And Trey's over here at work having a blast and the kids are crying because they don't get their cereal.
16: Three is the wrong answer. It was one.
21: On the Friday before Mother's Day.
0: Oh, okay. Milk. I get it because you had one bowl of milk.
16: I only poured milk one time. Yeah. It's one bowl of cereal.
21: It's three.
16: Don't judge me.
21: Here's Big Al Mac.
19: Thank you, JC. In midnight last night, I woke up. And I
21: That's said, what oh. time Al wakes up, by the way.
19: Okay. I woke up at midnight. I put chicken on the smoker because I knew I needed that for later. So I went back to bed, actually.
11: I wonder what
21: your neighbors think.
19: 1:45. I did my cardio. I woke up. I did cardio. And then I went to the garage, and I did a little steam. That's more steam that's in the garage. Then at approximately 2:30, 2:40, I put clothes in the dryer that were in the washer. And so they could start spinning. Then I took a shower, Kelly.
21: Right.
19: And then I poured, nice. Yeah, 3 o'clock, I poured peanut oil into my chicken fryer so that I could take the food off of the smoker and fry it.
22: Oh. Ooh.
21: Okay.
19: And then I took the chicken out of it. Just had to do 3 batches. You're going to do like 6-7 pieces at a time, Kelly. So I did 20 pieces. I had 20 pieces of chicken up here for you guys.
21: And oh, thank you, Al. Awesome.
19: For us.
21: Thank you, Al.
19: Yeah, absolutely.
21: And so, the one thing I did catch Al saying before the show started is, I wish I would have stretched this morning.
19: Yeah.
21: I didn't so have you time. Did all that.
19: I did all that. And all I didn't, stretch. My back was hurting. I got in here and I was like, I didn't stretch. That's one thing I forgot. I did a whole lot of stuff. I've been very productive this morning.
22: Yeah.
19: And but I didn't stretch.
21: All stuff you could have done during the day like a regular person.
19: No. Yeah. I gotta have stuff to do in the morning.
0: What kind of stretches though? Yoga, or are you just trying to bend it over and touch your toes?
19: No, they're Peloton stretches. There's a little class. I mean, just
22: it guides you.
19: For, yeah.
22: Okay.
19: Yeah.
21: You can. I do yoga.
19: Yeah.
0: Bro,
19: here is Anna with celebrity birthdays.
24: Olivia Cupo, happy birthday, 34 today. And Enrique Iglesias is 51.
19: My dude.
24: Over the weekend, Noah Centineo will be 30. Wasn't he just in the news for something?
22: He's going to be the early Rocky.
24: Oh.
22: The prequel, right? Is okay. he the prequel?
24: Oh.
21: Maybe.
24: I know he's like Netflix's golden boy. Oh, yeah.
22: He's yoked right now. Yeah, that's what it was.
24: The Rocky.
22: He's big.
24: Okay. Well, he's 30 this weekend. Audrina Patridge from The Hills. Mm-hmm. She's 41.
22: What could have been?
21: What?
22: She could have been Audrina Cabrera.
21: Nope.
22: Played that card, right?
21: Ryan Cabrera ended up marrying Lexi.
22: I know, I said what could have been.
21: It worked out. I think she went to his wedding.
24: I saw her. Just saying. Rosario Dawson will be 47. Billy Joel will be 77. Candace Bergen will be 80. Kenan Thompson will be 48 this weekend. And Bono will be 66. Today's National Military Spouse Appreciation Day. Also, National Coconut Cream Pie Day.
21: Mm.
24: No Socks Day.
21: No, I can't.
22: I'm not wearing socks.
19: No. I am.
24: I'm wearing socks.
19: Brand new socks, I might add. You remember?
22: Nice.
21: Oh, that's the best feeling.
19: Brand new socks and brand new underwear.
21: Really?
19: Yeah.
21: What color? Undie check. Okay.
19: What you got?
21: I got Tommy John's, dude.
19: I got Tommy John's, dude.
21: Yo!
19: Yeah!
21: We match.
24: Yep. It's going to be sponsored. It's going to be a good day.
21: Al and I just.
22: Real fans?
21: We're attached when it comes to undies.
19: We're attached at the groin.
21: Day. Whoa, dude. No. Anything but that.
0: Pride month is next month.
21: Anything but that. You could have said anything.
0: He's gay for you.
21: No. Love you, buddy. All right. Speaking of love, we got our love expert, Kelly Raspberry, helping you out with Love Letters, Kelly, in 10 minutes.
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1: From the Northwest Arkansas Traffic Network, taking a look at your Friday morning commute. Right now, no problems getting in your way. I-49, both northbound and southbound, looking amazing. Not seeing any delays. RDOT not reporting any accidents. Just a fantastic Friday. From the Northwest Arkansas Traffic Network, I'm Bob Booty.
2: Northwest Arkansas weather.
3: Hi, everyone. Hope you're having a terrific start to your Thursday. It's going to be a wonderful afternoon as high temperatures soar to the lower to middle 70s under mostly sunny skies. Overnight lows will be a little bit warmer than last night in the 50s. Now, as we head towards Friday, expect dry weather conditions during the daytime hours. However, in the evening, there is a chance for some strong storms. Large hail and damaging winds are the main concerns. Another chance for showers and storms mainly Saturday night into Sunday morning before skies clear for the early part of next week. For Kane Debane, Fox 24, I'm meteorologist Josh Rugger.
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25: 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But we got our love expert ready to go here to help us out with whatever issues we got going on in life. And
26: love letters. Love letters to Kelly.
27: Dear Kelly, you're the love expert.
28: I am.
27: I'm nervous just typing this out.
25: Oh.
27: I'm in my mid-30s, and I have feelings for a male friend of almost 5 years. We met on a dating site. We hit it off, but life got in the way, so we stayed friends. Both of us are divorced, and both of us have teenagers that are around the same age, so no issues there because our kids like each other. We became friends with benefits, and I broke the cardinal rule, and I fell for him.
25: Oh.
27: He's such an amazing guy and such a sweetheart. We talk almost every day. If not, we video chat, we send memes, random funny photos. We're both homebodies. We like movies and gaming. I'm just unsure if he has feelings for me, too, or if it's just a friendship to him. My question would be, should I put my feelings out there and potentially get rejected and ruin the friendship, keep my feelings to myself and enjoy what we have, or tell him and pray to God that he likes me too? I just don't want to lose him at the end of the day or make him feel uncomfortable, but this man gives me butterflies and I blush so bad when we talk. I'm talking that he gives me that high school girl giddy vibe. My kids adore him and his child. Kelly, what should I do?
28: Well, you need to have that conversation, as awkward and as painful as it may be. And I'm speaking from experience, because when I had sort of the same situation and I'm like, I want more here. What are we doing? And he's like, I kind of like it the way it is. I had my answer.
25: There it is.
28: And then what was I going to do with that information? I could decide I can live in this state of limbo, but I wanted more. I wanted, you know, to get married. Not necessarily have kids again. That ship had sailed. It sounds like that might be the case for you too. But once he told me, I'm good with the way things are, why would we mess this up? Then you have to decide if that's enough for you.
27: Mm-hmm.
28: And if it's not, then you part ways and then you go on and maybe meet your Alan.
25: Oh, yeah. Get you one
28: See,
25: of those.
28: See, that's what Hello, I'm saying. Alan. But you can either keep living in limbo, guessing, wondering, yep. or have that uncomfortable conversation, knowing it might not go the way you want. But at least you have the information, and then you can make your decision.
25: She's on the road to, like, falling in love, basically.
28: It sounds like she already is trying to be that. But
27: she can listen
28: why
27: to
28: would
27: song?
28: Men want to change things? Like, you're giving him everything. He's got all the benefits, and he can go home and do what he wants and doesn't have to answer to you. It's perfect for him.
25: Yeah.
28: Why would he want to but maybe he just needs that little nudge.
29: Yeah.
28: Maybe he needs that nudge, and he's maybe thinking... Because men sometimes are like, oh, I thought you were fine. Okay, maybe we can get married. Okay. That's my man impersonation.
29: That's your man, boy?
25: Yeah, I mean, that's
29: a good one. Hey, Al, how are you doing?
30: Yeah, I'm doing fine, Dizzy. How are you doing?
29: You know, we all talk like this. Isn't it weird?
30: Yeah, that's right. Hey, Justin.
31: Hey.
26: Love letters.
30: Love letters.
31: Dear Kelly, you are the one.
28: I am.
25: You sound like Patrick from SpongeBob.
32: I'm lost in love. I'm 22 and my boyfriend is 32. I've just started getting my life together. I bought a car, a new house, and finishing up college.
29: Wow.
32: We have a few things that we don't agree on, such as our morals, values, lifestyle, parenting choices, etc.
29: Did y'all look together?
28: Quite a list of a few things.
27: Wow. Fundamental things.
29: We can start with morals.
32: I know.
27: And values.
32: All that when it comes to building a life together.
25: Okay.
32: Of course, he treats me amazingly and I love him.
28: Of course.
32: But it really stops me in my tracks when we argue about this stuff. I'm young and I don't know what I really want or if my mind will change a few times. Is our love strong enough to push through, or am I just lying to myself for
28: lying to yourself.
32: Temporary happiness?
28: Yeah. Yeah, you're lying to yourself. If you want to compromise and think, well, I can make anything work, then get ready to enjoy your starter marriage.
25: Oh.
28: Because that it's not going to last. But you get that out of the way. Learn your lessons.
0: Yep. Because number two will be great.
28: Sometimes you got to get married to get divorced, as I love to say.
25: Mm-hmm.
28: But, you know, you can talk yourself into it, but it's not

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1: I'm going to give that up. That's what I'm hearing.
2: Those are typically the things that you fundamentally agree on, and then the other small stuff is like,
1: I mean, we can make it work.
3: The bare minimum should be they should have some sort of morals.
2: And values.
3: And values.
4: Right. Like, they do. They just disagree on what they are.
2: Yeah.
5: Sure. These are not little, like, little red flags.
3: Those are huge. Said.
5: These are like the people that come out at halftime at the high school game with the flags. The flag corps. Yeah. These are giant, the gigantic. The color guard. That's the kind of red flags you got.
1: I think it's safe to assume nobody is rooting for this relationship.
6: No.
4: Okay. Girl, right, you're great. Young.
3: Yeah.
4: You're young.
2: I'm rooting for her.
6: I do want to know what these disagreement morals and values are, though.
4: That's what we're interested in, yeah.
3: Mm-hmm. Yeah. Speaking of dodging a bullet, our friend Tiffany Stringer, she's got a song. This one. There it is. It reminded me of that. She's going to be on the show in about an hour and a half.
5: There you go.
3: Really
5: good
3: cool
5: thing,
3: right
5: dude.
3: There. Yeah. But if you want to write our love expert, you can go to loveletterskelly.com. We'll read the letters on air and get you that advice right there. But if you're dating someone without morals or values.
5: Run.
4: Yeah.
3: This is just a blanketed statement. Just
5: run.
3: Go ahead and do that. Run. Run.
5: Fast. In the opposite direction.
3: Now, real quick, I want to get your vibe on this, guys, because I did something that I feel weird talking to my ChatGPT now. I don't know if you guys saw the vibe. People are asking ChatGPT, hey, I've been with you for a while now. I ask you for help, or I ask for dumb questions, whatever. But I wonder what you look like. If you were human, what do you think you look like? And ChatGPT will create a picture of what it thinks it looks like, your personal one.
1: Based on your input?
3: Based on, I guess, the way you talk to it, or I don't
1: yours
3: know.
1: Yours would be different than the one it gets for me.
3: Because I ask a lot about, like, football stuff and, like, parenting and all that stuff. And my ChatGPT picture did not match. I thought I was talking to, like, my bro, like my dude.
5: Mm-hmm.
3: But ChatGPT thinks it's a girl.
1: Mm-mm.
4: Oh.
3: Yeah. So now,
1: delete before she finds out.
6: You're cheating.
4: Wow. It's emotional. Just like,
3: she thinks this is what she thinks she looks like.
1: You got
2: this is an emotional affair.
4: We've all seen the movie Her.
3: But we don't say anything.
1: You need to break up with that one.
6: I think it's because it thinks you think you listen to women better.
3: Oh.
2: Is a thirst trap too. She's not just sending.
3: No, she's covered. She's not heavily made up.
2: You don't have to show
3: stuff.
2: It's
3: not a thirst trap.
2: It's like a cute.
5: Man.
2: She's
4: JC, this could get out of hand if you don't handle it right now.
3: I thought I was talking to his name was Chad. I called him Chad GPT.
1: You need to tell Chad GPT.
3: Stop
1: this and rethink it.
3: Like, what if you were a dude?
5: Can you fix me up with your Chad GPT?
3: I mean, I'll put in a good word.
5: Yeah.
3: Hold on.
5: She's hot.
3: Hey. What do you
6: She's hot.
3: Think
4: it was only a matter of time before we got here.
3: Of my boy.
6: Big Al falling in Big love Al with Mac. Robot.
4: Yeah. Specifically JC's robot.
3: I'm gonna ask.
1: Isn't ChatGPT always positive?
6: It is. It goes, good question.
1: Mm-hmm.
3: I don't know Big Al Mac yet.
5: Oh.
1: But I'd like to.
4: Did you just get rejected by ChatGPT?
5: I think
3: name alone sounds like either a legendary offensive line coach. See, I told you I talk about football a lot. A guy who dominates the grill at every cookout.
5: There you go.
3: Or somebody everybody in town somehow knows.
2: She knows you so well.
4: Also true.
3: Hold up.
1: She's picking up off this stuff on the internet.
3: Yeah. Send me a picture or tell me about him.
1: Yes.
3: On his first impression.
5: Ask her what she's doing tonight. Just meet up.
3: I guess I'm going to have to give my phone to Al tomorrow for the weekend.
6: And what football questions are you asking chat?
3: Just like... to help my son, how to help my son understand football better, like coverages and offense, just football stuff.
6: Interesting.
3: Kind of deep stuff.
2: Our questions are so different.
5: Yeah. What are you wearing, Chad?
3: No, that's my
4: That's JC's robot girlfriend.
3: Yes. No, not my girlfriend. My friend.
1: Mm-hmm.
6: Get your own robot girlfriend.
3: I didn't
6: know
3: that's what it looked like. I just asked. Everybody can do that. You guys should all do it.
6: Big Al, do you have ChatGPT?
5: Yeah. But I don't know. I've never asked what
3: you should ask.
5: He or she looks like.
3: Go ahead. Anyway, we got Feel Good Friday coming up here in about 10 minutes. So get ready to call us up and tell us why you're smiling headed into the weekend. No, we don't. We have celebrity gossip coming up. But we do have Feel Good Friday coming up in about 30 minutes.
1: Got so much
3: minutes.
1: Coming up.
3: Yeah.
1: So much.
3: No, it's the celebrity gossip. What we got, Kelly?
1: Well, Zoe Kravitz is calling Hulu tacky.

0: I don't know. Maybe she needs to get a little sense of humor.
1: Yeah.
0: And Hailey Bieber says she manifested $1 billion. Teach us your tricks, Hailey.
1: Yeah, we want to get rich, wow, too.
0: That's right. We'll talk about that more in when we come back.
1: And this morning, the Kid Craddock Morning Show is sponsored by Ro.co.
2: It is.
3: Yes, sir.
2: Mm-hmm. 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
2: From the Northwest Arkansas Traffic Network, taking a look at your Friday morning commute. Right now, no problems getting in your way. I-49, both northbound and southbound, looking amazing. Not seeing any delays. RDOT not reporting any accidents. Just a fantastic Friday. From the Northwest Arkansas Traffic Network, I'm Bob Booty.
3: Northwest Arkansas weather.
4: Mostly quiet weather conditions are expected this afternoon as highs top out in the upper 70s to lower 80s. However, between 5 p.m. through midnight, there is a chance for strong thunderstorms. These storms will be capable of producing large hail and damaging winds, so make sure you stay weather aware. These storms will move out of the area during the overnight hours tonight. Saturday afternoon looking quiet with highs well into the 80s before additional chances for showers or storms arrive for your Mother's Day. For Kane Debain, Fox 24, I'm meteorologist Josh Rugger.
5: Good morning, I'm KNWA's Ashlyn Brothers with your news headlines. New developments in a rape case tied to a University of Arkansas fraternity house. A Fayetteville man has pleaded not guilty. Crook Vern is facing rape, aggravated assault, and third-degree battery. His trial date is now set for June 8th. Collier Drugstore's lawsuit against the city of Fayetteville over an electronic sign is now headed to a jury trial. A judge denied a motion to dismiss, with trials set for May 22nd. Graduation season is underway at the University of Arkansas, with commencement ceremonies beginning today and continuing through the weekend. The full schedule and locations are available at commencement.uark.edu. 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
20: We are discovering something here with the human version of ChatGPT. We'll hook you up here in about 20 minutes with that, but we're cracking the case. Something's up. If you ask your ChatGPT to show you what it would look like if it were human.
21: Very suspicious.
20: Yeah. Are our microphones broken? Are we back?
22: I think so. Everybody there try something. Kelly?
23: Hello.
24: Hi, I'm Kelly Raspberry.
22: Big Al?
23: Hi, I'm Big Al.
22: Justin?
25: I'm part-time Justin.
22: Anna?
26: Hi, I'm Anna.
22: Audrey?
26: DM me.
22: Hey,
20: there you go.
22: Works.
20: Okay, we're doing it. And that's called sound check.
23: Yeah.
20: That's sound check right
24: I
20: there.
24: Thought sound check was like choo, choo, choo, choo, choo, choo.
20: One, two,
23: one,
20: two,
23: one,
20: two,
23: one, three.
24: Puh, puh, puh.
23: I do that on my way to work in the morning.
20: Yeah, because they don't want the p to sound on there. Anyway, we'll give you what we've discovered here in about 20 minutes. And also, we got Feel Good Friday right around the corner as well. Kelly Raspberry, yes. Anna, what is going on out there in Hollywood land?
24: All right, so nobody's confirmed anything, but Zoe Kravitz and Harry Styles are engaged.
23: Okay.
24: I mean, let's just be honest. She wasn't showing her left hand at the Met Gala. I guess they're waiting. Oh, maybe they'll never acknowledge it.
23: I'm happy for
24: them. Maybe they'll never acknowledge it. They'll just get married and do whatever. Well, Zoe has publicly called out Hulu because they made an Instagram joke at her expense, maybe rubbing a little salt in the wound over her canceled series, High Fidelity.
26: Right.
24: Now, Anna is familiar. Some of you may be asking, what canceled series? Well, Hulu canceled High Fidelity back in 2020.
23: Oh, wow.
24: So they were reaching down in the Hulu well for this one, and it was canceled after only one season. So if you were a fan of the show, you were especially upset because they ended it on a cliffhanger.
20: Yeah.
24: And that's the worst, isn't it?
26: Yeah.
24: You know, just give us some resolution. But that they never got that. Fans never got that.
23: Okay.
24: Well, here we are. Now Hulu wants to take advantage of the moment. Heaven forbid they capitalize on it and maybe get more eyes going back on High Fidelity. And maybe it would be enough to drum up interest to bring it back. But Zoe didn't see it that way. So they posted a photo of Zoe's character, Robin Brooks, who went by Rob, and they captioned it, Robin Brooks definitely has Kiss All the Time, Disco Occasionally on her playlist. What is wrong with that?
26: I think if I had to guess, back when it got canceled, Zoe was very vocal. I don't know what happened behind the scenes, but she was very vocally upset about the fact that they canceled.
24: So she just doesn't want them to keep High Fidelity out of your mouth.
26: Pretty much.
24: Because she got in the comments and said, this is tacky. Mm. And Hulu caved. They pulled it down. They have not made a public apology. Maybe they have behind the scenes, or maybe they're just hoping people forget, just like they have High Fidelity.
20: Our bad.
22: They're reaching.
24: It's not that big of a deal.
23: It's not that big of a deal.
27: There's a lot of drama with that show.
23: It's their show. I mean, they can do what they want to do. It's their property.
24: It was a harmless joke.
23: And it was a little joke.
20: And honestly, not out of the realm of possibility.
23: Yeah. Sometimes you get stuff pulled down. When you put up a stink about it, sometimes you don't. This lady, when she stole an Easter bunny out of my restaurant the other day.
24: Did you ever get it back?
23: No. And she said, could you please take that down? No. I don't take it down.
24: Yeah. If she never brought it back?
23: No. I didn't mean to say it like that. No.
20: You're a thief.
23: She never brought it back. And wow. I never took it down. Still there.
27: You posted a video
23: yeah,
27: of it?
23: Yeah, absolutely. She, plain as day. She took the Easter bunny off the shelf, put it in her purse.
20: You should wow. You should pin it to your profile.
24: Yeah.
20: Just the, that's at the top fun. Forever.
26: Yeah. And caption it. This
24: she's
26: is happy.
24: Lucky you didn't file charges.
23: Yeah.
20: Until the bunny is returned, that'll be pinned at the top.
23: You know what?
26: Until it's returned.
23: I got an 8-foot soccer ball in my restaurant now. Steal that.
26: Ha!
24: Woman. Oh, is that a
20: see,
24: don't
20: now
24: you're, that a challenge.
23: Yeah, you're right.
24: Like
23: you're right.
20: Because
23: right.
20: I personally kind of want it.
23: You're right.
26: All right.
23: Right
26: take that on. Back. Take that back.
23: Okay, I'll take it back.
26: All right. So who here in the room has ever manifested $1 billion?
20: Me.
26: Right?
20: Wait, like manifested or like
24: it actually happened?
26: Like you manifested.
20: I'm trying. Yeah.
26: Yes.
20: Okay. Yeah.
26: That seems to be Hailey Bieber's way to do things because she told Time that she repeatedly spoke the figure into existence and refused to sell her beauty brand Rode for anything less than $1 billion.
1: Know your worth.
26: So TMZ highlighted the comments when they were revisiting the acquisition of it because she sold it to Elf, if you don't recall. So the sell of Rode to Elf was valued at about $1 billion. She doesn't pocket $1 billion. Right. It doesn't technically make her a billionaire because I don't think she sold 100% of it. I think she still has some percentage and then taxes and like, you know, whatever.
20: Taxes.
26: But yeah, I mean, and I remember when that happened, when the sale happened, she had mentioned like, yeah, she was working on it and she was building it up and she said she would never sell it for less than $1 billion. And that's what happened.
20: She did it. Didn't Justin sell his catalog to help her launch?
23: Part-time Justin?
20: No.
24: I don't know.
20: Justin Bieber?
23: Oh.
26: I don't know. There's
24: he
26: been
24: sold he didn't. His catalog way after Rode, didn't he?
26: I thought it was before.
1: I thought it was before.
20: I think it was to help really? Her, like, because he was in debt, and then he also wanted to help her.
23: Was
20: launch
23: it for $200 million?
20: Yeah, something like about that. Yeah.
26: I don't know. It depends
24: on the timeline.
26: Depends on what sources you look at. Because yeah. there was a lot of rumors that they were in a lot of debt, and that's yeah. also why she sold it. So I don't know what their finances are.
1: Do you use any
26: are.
1: Of her makeup? Do you?
26: I haven't personally.
20: My daughter does. Chloe
26: daughter
20: does.
26: But I know a lot of people like the glaze and the.
20: She has the phone
26: lip thing.
1: Case. iPhone case.
20: That you could put
1: lip
20: the road
1: on it.
20: Yeah, she got that.
24: Mm. My daughter uses some of her stuff. She's really a big fan of that Saie, Saie. I don't know what that Saie. I don't know how you pronounce that. She uses their lip gloss.
26: Yeah.
24: It's so gorgeous on my daughter. She bought me the same one. It looks like crap on me.
23: I'm glad you said that. What's the age for lip gloss usage?
24: No, she's yeah. a little like tinted lip gloss is fine.
23: Yeah. No. What age can a young girl?
24: I'm saying seven. You're yeah. saying
23: oh, I, when
24: I'm
23: you said now?
24: Daughter.
23: Okay, I didn't
24: yeah,
23: know.
24: Yeah.
23: Oh,
24: yeah.
20: Chloe, I
24: don't
20: like
24: think
20: five.
24: A little. I don't think a little lip gloss is a problem.
20: Yeah. They have them like, yeah. at like Claire's, I think.
23: I'm like, what's that?
26: And it's harmless, and it makes her feel like she's
24: yeah.
26: amazing.
24: Yeah.
23: Okay.
24: Yeah.
23: Okay.
20: It's just lip gloss.
23: I'll dial it back.
26: You can even, I remember when I was a kid, my mom got me clear mascara.
20: Oh, what?
26: Before getting real mascara. Yeah.
1: What do you do with clear mascara?
26: Exactly. You give it to a 7-year-old.
24: All right. So we've got another actress joining OnlyFans. I guess Jamie Presley looked at Shannon Elizabeth, who earned like, what, $1 million in a minute.
20: Jamie Presley?
24: Jamie Presley's joining, JC. You love Jamie Presley? She was on My Name is Earl.
20: Yeah, I remember Jamie
24: which
20: Presley.
24: Which is another really cute show that got canceled maybe too soon.
20: I had a crush on her when I was back in school.
24: Well, she's 48 now. You want to see that naked?
20: Huh?
23: Stop saying that.
24: Because you know that's what's going to happen.
20: What?
24: She's being very vague about what she's going to do on her channel, but come on. You want to make the million, Jamie? You got to show them something.
20: No, you don't have to.
24: Oh, right. Okay.
20: There's celebrities on there that don't show at all.
24: Jamie says she's evolving with the times and giving herself space to create what I want, how I want, and share it directly with the people who've supported me for years. She says meeting with fans at celebrity conventions has inspired her to find another way to connect directly with them. So what will you see from Jamie on her OnlyFans? Well, like everyone else, very vague and evasive, but she promises a, quote, more personal, playful, and completely unfiltered side of herself.
20: Unfiltered, like she's going to be cussing and stuff. Yeah,
24: that's exactly what she probably means. And she said, if you've ever wondered what I'm really like when the script ends,
20: yeah,
24: come closer.
20: Oh,
27: I love these metaphors she's using. Isn't she the one that looks a lot like Margot Robbie?
20: She is identical to Margot Robbie.
27: Okay, like and everyone gets them mixed up.
20: Like they're sisters, yeah.
23: How much is a subscription going to cost for Mrs.
24: Jamie?
23: I don't
24: know. Presley? I should look that up.
23: I'm just asking for a friend.
20: What if it was $4.99 now? $4.99.
23: $4.99? Yeah.
24: Maybe she has different tiers.
23: I'd give her a 5 spot.
24: Different levels. I don't know.
20: A month?
23: It might be worth a 5 spot. No. Once you see it, you know.
1: I think the highest price is like $24.
26: A month?
1: Yeah.
24: The highest?
2: But that's just to get in the club.
20: Oh, really?
2: Yeah.
27: Oh.
2: And then you got to pay for that.
20: That's the highest?
23: Oh, what?
2: Yeah.
27: And
23: you know, I don't know how this works.
27: The extra stuff?
2: And then you got to pay for, like, the DMs and the other photos. Yeah.
23: Oh, no, no, no.
27: That extra attention.
23: No, no, no.
27: You want some TLC, you got to pay for it.
23: No, no, no.
27: Personalized?
23: No.
20: No.
23: I take back my $5.
20: Wow. So, sorry.
24: He couldn't pick Jamie Presley out of a lineup.
23: I'm looking at her. I'm looking at her right now.
24: Before now, you could.
23: No, I couldn't. But I'm looking at her right now.
20: You remember her, right?
23: Yeah.
20: Yeah.
23: Look, nothing like Elvis.
27: What? Oh, my God. Presley.
20: Yeah, okay. I see what you're
27: It took me a minute.
20: Got it. All right. So, we discovered something with ChatGPT here. we'll tell you our discovery in about 10 minutes. And also, we want to get ready to hear you smiling. Because Feel Good Friday is right around the corner.
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2: From the Northwest Arkansas Traffic Network, taking a look at your Friday morning commute. Right now, no problems getting in your way. I-49, both northbound and southbound, looking amazing. Not seeing any delays. RDOT not reporting any accidents. Just a fantastic Friday. From the Northwest Arkansas Traffic Network, I'm Bob Booty.
3: Northwest Arkansas weather. Mostly quiet weather conditions are expected this afternoon as highs top out in the upper 70s to lower 80s. However, between 5 p.m. through midnight, there is a chance for strong thunderstorms. These storms will be capable of producing large hail and damaging winds, so make sure you stay weather aware. These storms will move out of the area during the overnight hours tonight. Saturday afternoon looking quiet with highs well into the 80s before additional chances for showers or storms arrive for your Mother's Day. For Kane DeBay and Fox 24, I'm meteorologist Josh Rugger.
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20: We definitely want to smile and celebrate what you got going on in your life. So give us a call at 800-543-3548 and share your Feel Good Friday with us. I know it's a very special weekend for a lot of people, too. So let us know why you're smiling. Here's an example that came in early on the text at 800-543-3548. Feel Good Friday. I get to park in the middle of the garage because my husband's out of town.
21: Nice.
20: Sometimes it's little things.
22: Yeah,
21: you can be a little reckless with it.
20: Yeah, you can be reckless. You can just go right in the middle of that garage.
22: Right.
21: Diagonal.
22: Sideways.
21: Yeah.
20: Because when you're sharing, there's that. Don't you guys get scared that you're going to hit that?
22: You got to get it just right. Yeah.
20: Hit that little side of the wall right there you don't want to hit now. No problem right there. We'll take your calls here shortly. But real quick, I told you earlier in the show that I asked ChatGPT, my assistant, what they thought they looked like if they were to be human.
21: Mm-hmm.
20: And it created a picture, a rendering of a
21: lovely young woman.
20: It was a lady. I thought I was talking to a bro.
21: Chat. You're talking sports.
20: Chad GPT.
21: What do women know about sports?
20: I was calling Chad GPT.
21: And we wrongly accused you of cheating.
20: Yeah.
21: It felt like a mystery situation.
20: It was never flirtatious. It's just very like, hey, how many ounces in a cup? Whatever. You know, like dumb questions like that, which I could Google. I know, but I like having.
23: What's 4 minus 8?
20: All that.
21: Mm-hmm. What is it?
20: -4. -4. Math. So we all did it in the studio, and the first one to get their rendering back was part-time Justin, and we discovered something crazy. Justin?
23: She looks the exact same as the one she sent you.
20: The same, not just looks, it's the same picture.
23: Which makes sense because it's...
20: It should be the same, right?
23: I would.
21: Did you use the same prompt?
20: Yeah, yes. I sent him the same prompt, like he copied and pasted. Kelly did her own.
24: I did my own prompt.
20: Yeah.
24: And based on the information that I have, I guess, been sharing with ChatGPT when I ask for help with certain things, it put the same woman, the same picture with her hair up, looking a little ragged, I guess you'd say, in a radio studio. She's like, I've been putting in a shift.
21: Okay.
24: But it's the same woman with her hair up. She's in a radio station.
20: But she looks a lot like the just...
24: She's the same girl.
20: The same girl.
24: Just with her hair out.
21: I would like to hear from, because you know how the AI like takes from real photos and stuff all over the internet? Odds are there's somebody out there that actually looks like that, right?
22: Yeah, for sure.
21: I would like to hear from her.
20: Yeah.
21: Wait, I just looked at mine. It's the same girl, but now I'm looking at the background. They got all this, because I go for therapy, and all the background says progress, not perfection. Don't overthink. Just start. Yeah. Hearts. You can do it.
20: Yeah, mine says be kind. Yeah, help grow.
22: Same thing. So in other words, it's the same.
24: It's the same picture. They just put a different background.
20: It's their profile.
24: And mine had her hair up.
21: And you know what's ridiculous too? They're playing games with us because it took like 5 minutes to cook up this image for them.
20: That's wild.
21: They kept like saying filtering, making, and just for me to get the same thing as everyone else.
23: Is she drinking a coffee mug?
20: So
21: no.
23: Mine has a coffee mug and it says curious mind, kind heart.
21: Aww.
23: So well, that's me.
20: Looks like ChatGPT is a girl, at least in our studio.
22: Very loose girl.
23: I think it's a
20: girl. Whoa,
22: Al! She's just giving it out everywhere.
20: She's just friends with her. It's like a social media profile, man. She's not like trying to hook up with
23: My
20: her.
23: Favorite was hearing Big Al voice the text being, hey, send me a photo. Hey, send me a photo of what you look like.
20: Let's get to Feel Good Friday. Yeah, it was very creepy. Let's get to Feel Good Friday.
21: Feel good.
20: Thank you, Anna. By the way, from the text, he said the first one we got on the text was, I get to park in the garage in the middle because my husband's out of town.
22: Yeah.
20: Hey, didn't JC hit the garage with his car once? Yes, that's why I hit close to home. I was backing up Audrey, and I started turning too early, and it ripped my bumper off. And instead of, like, stopping, I was like, and I freaked out, and I hit the gas more, and it literally ripped all of it off.
21: So that literally hit close to home.
22: Yeah.
20: So I that's a definite Feel Good Friday. Hey, Lori.
25: Hey.
20: Welcome to Feel Good Friday.
0: How are y'all?
9: Good. You?
20: What's your Feel Good Friday?
0: Great. Good morning, everyone. This weekend, I am getting married.
21: Oh, congratulations. Yes.
20: Is it a big wedding or an intimate wedding?
0: We are doing a very small, intimate wedding with about 40 people that are just closest and dearest to our hearts.
21: That's beautiful.
20: What's your future husband's name?
0: My future husband's name is Paul.
21: Where'd you find him?
20: Good question.
0: Where did I find him? Yeah. He came from Peru and found me.
20: See, Kelly says, man come to you.
24: That's right. He came from Peru.
20: From Peru.
21: Congratulations, Peru. Girl.
0: Absolutely. Thank you, guys. I love you all. Been listening since Kid Craddock was on Y95.
20: Well, thank you so much, Lori, and congratulations to you and Paul.
21: I'm going to manifest that.
20: From Peru.
21: Mm-hmm. That's awesome. I want to go to another wedding so bad.
20: I know. Sorry, Anna. All your friends got married.
21: I know.
20: Somebody needs to get divorced. Hi, Max.
1: Hey, what's up, guys? I'm getting the call again. Yay.
9: What's happening, man?
20: What's your Feel Good Friday?
1: So my Feel Good Friday is I want to shout out to my 12-year-old daughter that's at sixth grade for Hughes Elementary in Burleson, Texas.
20: Woo!
1: This is her first year wrestling, and she just started her first practice in April last month.
9: All right.
21: Whoa. Wow.
1: She made it to the... Yeah, she is one of the few sixth graders that made it to the match of champions in Springtown, Texas this last Wednesday.
9: Okay.
20: Ooh, one of the few... Oh, so she's pretty good.
21: Yeah.
20: And what's her name again?
1: Yes. Her name is Ariel. I'm about to go pick her up to take her to school, but she just started practicing this past April for her first time ever.
20: And already that good. Well, Max, you should, proud dad right there.
9: Yeah, buddy.
20: And, we might be seeing Ariel's name in maybe the Olympics one day.
9: WWE.
20: Yeah, that'd be pretty cool.
9: Yeah.
20: Proud dad, Max. Thanks for your call, Max.
2: And I know you're wondering. Since I'm from Burleson, too.
20: Yes, Trey.
2: Yes, I have been on top of Hughes Middle School on their roof at midnight.
20: You have?
2: Oh. I have.
9: Wow.
20: Is it a thing?
2: No.
21: Wasn't making it one.
20: Wasn't supposed to be there.
21: I love
20: that. Just snitched on himself.
21: I love all of Trey's lore.
20: Yeah. Hi, AMZ.
3: Hi.
20: Welcome to Feel Good Friday. What you got going on?
3: Okay, first of all, we listen to you guys every morning on the way to school. But our feel good is I've signed my surrogacy contract to be a surrogate, and the intended parents should get signing contracts.
20: Girl. Whoa, that is really
21: you're doing something
20: cool.
21: Incredible.
3: Thanks, guys.
20: That is awesome. Keep us posted on how it goes. What an interesting journey you're about to be on.
3: Mm-hmm. Uh-huh. Yeah, I actually do TikToks for the surrogacy agency.
20: Uh-huh.
3: It's called All Kind Surrogacy, and y'all can follow, and I do all of their TikToks.
23: And did you say this is your first time, or you've done it before?
3: This is my first time. I do have a kid of my own, but I'm not looking to have another kid, so I thought I could... help somebody else.
21: Yeah.
9: That's great.
21: Wow, good luck. I hope everything goes really well.
20: That's awesome.
3: Thanks, guys.
20: AMZ, thank you for good what luck. You're doing. Yeah. That's really beautiful. Hey, Nicholas.
4: Hi.
20: How you doing this morning?
4: I'm doing good.
20: Yeah? And what's your Feel Good Friday, buddy?
4: My Feel Good Friday is that today's field day, and on Fridays we also get to bring our devices to school.
21: Nice.
25: Heck yeah.
21: So you're going to be scrolling out on that field?
4: The tug of war is definitely going to end up getting me in a dog pile again like it happened last year.
24: Oh, yeah. Dog fight.
20: Yeah, you got. But I have faith in you. I think you got this. You got this, Nicholas. You're going to win.
23: You got that dog in you.
20: Yeah, you... And if it's a dog, they're going to dogpile on you because you're going to be the MVP.
9: Yeah, make sure you put your phone down when you're tugging.
21: Yeah. Sounds like a good day.
20: Hey, Nicholas, thank you for your call, buddy. Have a great day at school today, okay?
4: Okay.
20: Hi, man.
25: Y'all ever tug of war and pretend to pull?
20: Pretend?
21: Yeah.
22: Oh, no, you're not doing it? I don't, man.
20: You're letting up on the team. What are you doing?
21: Just be okay.
20: Hey, Kayla.
5: Good morning.
20: What's your feel-good Friday?
5: I start my feel-good.
20: Yeah.
5: Real quick. You guys were talking about JAT. You guys know what I mean.
22: Yeah.
5: Ask it to describe yourself. It is feral.
20: Oh, okay. It's feral.
5: So add that to your notes.
20: Okay.
5: Yes, it's bad. Mine was very rude to me.
20: Okay.
21: Oh, I thought it was supposed to be nice.
22: So they're not always nice, Kelly.
20: Let's get back on feel good.
5: I even talked to it nicely.
20: Okay. Yeah. And you do, right?
5: Feel good Friday. My feel good Friday is for the first time, I'm 39. For the first time, I finally got a brand new mattress and I slept like a baby last night.
21: Oh, good for you. I love that for you.
20: Did you get like, is it hard? Like stiff?
5: It's like the memory foam. It's stiffer. We're older, yeah. So we need more support.
22: Yeah, I love that memory foam. Hey, yeah.
20: That's a good day.
5: I have one more. My son is graduating with eighth grade graduation with all A's today.
22: That's awesome. Yes.
20: All right, give him a shout out. What's his name?
5: His name's Riker.
20: Riker. Riker, congratulations, man. All A's. Honor roll.
22: Don't take the tag off the mattress.
20: Yeah, enjoy it. Enjoy it, Kayla. Thank you for your call. What's up, Happy?
6: Hey, what's up?
20: What's your Feel Good Friday? First of all, is that your real name?
6: It is not.
20: Oh, okay.
6: It's just a nickname.
20: I like that name. That means you're a good dude.
6: About 40 years.
20: What's your Feel Good Friday, Happy?
6: I would like to give a shout out to my son, Andrew. Today's his last official day of high school.
22: All right.
21: Wow.
22: What's
21: your ass,
22: Andrew?
20: What's he going to be doing next year?
6: He'll be attending the University of North Texas.
20: There you go. Yeah. Come on, UNT.
21: Go Eagles. I never think of Go Eagles when I think.
20: Mean Green. There it is.
22: Call.
20: Well, congratulations, Happy. Thank you for your call. Hope everybody's going to have a beautiful weekend. Don't forget Mother's Day on Sunday. Get your mom some flowers if you haven't done so yet. 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

ain't a masterpiece. 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
1: From the Northwest Arkansas Traffic Network, taking another look at your Friday morning commute. Things still looking really good at the moment. Not much slowing you down, just some light delays in Bentonville on 102. I mean, some slight delays on Southwest Regional Airport Boulevard. Some light stop and go eastbound on 412 through Taneytown right before you get to Barrington. But all in all, we are looking very good this morning. RDOT not reporting any accidents. Keep on driving safe. Have a fantastic Friday. From the Northwest Arkansas Traffic Network, I'm Bob Booty.
2: Northwest Arkansas weather.
3: Mostly quiet weather conditions are expected this afternoon as highs top out in the upper 70s to lower 80s. However, between 5 p.m. through midnight, there is a chance for strong thunderstorms. These storms will be capable of producing large hail and damaging winds, so make sure you stay weather aware. These storms will move out of the area during the overnight hours tonight. Saturday afternoon looking quiet with highs well into the 80s before additional chances for showers as storms arrive for your Mother's Day. For Kane Debate and Fox 24, I'm meteorologist Josh Rugger.
4: Good morning, I'm KNWA's Ashlyn Brothers with your news headlines. New developments in a rape case tied to a University of Arkansas fraternity house. A Fayetteville man has pleaded not guilty. Crook Vern is facing rape, aggravated assault, and third-degree battery. His trial date is now set for June 8th. Collier Drugstore's lawsuit against the city of Fayetteville over an electronic sign is now headed to a jury trial. A judge denied a motion to dismiss, with trials set for May 22nd. Graduation season is underway at the University of Arkansas, with commencement ceremonies beginning today and continuing through the weekend. 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
18: 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And let's bring some money to Jaleesa. Hi, Jaleesa.
19: Good morning.
20: Hey, Jaleesa, what's up?
19: Hi. Oh, I'm so excited to talk to y'all.
18: What you got going on today, Jaleesa?
19: I just finished working.
20: What do you do?
19: I deliver for Amazon.
18: Okay.
21: Ooh, you do. Okay. Making people's dreams come true.
18: Man, you do that.
21: Open that door and that package is there. It's such a good feeling.
18: So you're doing like the overnight deliveries?
19: Like early morning. So I just got done.
21: Okay, which is cool. Very impressive because sometimes when we leave for work and I have a package here, I'm like, at what moment in time?
18: Right. Jaleesa snuck in there and got you.
21: It's incredible.
19: It's me.
18: All right, Jaleesa. Well, let's see if we can get you some money here. It's time to play the $1,000 Minute. Mm-hmm. You have 60 seconds to answer 10 trivia questions. They're already pre-selected. Kelly's got the sheet of paper ready to go. Answer each question, or you could pass if you don't know it at that time. If you do pass on that question, the question will be asked again at the end. You may correct your answers quickly, otherwise they're going to be locked in. You'll win $10 per correct answer, but if you answer all 10 correctly, you will win $1,000. Okay, Jaleesa?
19: Okay.
20: We're pulling for you, girl.
18: Jaleesa, we are pulling for you. Your 60 seconds will begin after Kelly finishes the first question.
21: All right, good luck.
18: Here we go.
21: What do you use to brush your teeth?
19: A toothbrush.
21: Who is the bright yellow star of Pokemon?
19: Pikachu.
21: What is 15 minus 9?
19: 6.
21: What city is nicknamed the Windy City?
19: Chicago.
21: What is the fried food with a hot dog in the middle and corn batter on the outside?
19: Corn dog.
21: What is the cube-shaped item with numbers 1 through 6 on its sides? I can't hear.
20: You cut out.
19: Say the dice?
21: Yes. What are Saturday and Sunday collectively called?
19: The Weeknd.
21: Who sang the popular song Blinding Lights?
19: The Weeknd.
21: What is the name of Google's mobile operating system?
19: Can you say it again?
21: What is the name of Google's mobile operating system?
19: Pass.
21: A dozen is how many?
19: 12.
21: What is the name of Google's mobile operating system?
19: Chrome.
18: Oh, man, right at the end right there, we answered the final question. So here's how it's going to go work, Jaleesa. We're going to go through the questions and see how many you got correct, okay?
19: Okay.
18: I feel good about you. You were on it. All right, Kelly, go ahead.
21: All right. So we got the toothbrush does brush the teeth.
18: Yep, one.
21: Bright yellow star of Pokemon, Pikachu.
18: Boom. Mm-hmm.
21: 15 minus 9 is 6. Boom. I appreciate her getting that. I kind of stumbled a little bit.
18: You did that fast, by the way.
21: Nicknamed the Windy City would be Chicago. Yes, a ma'am. Corn dog is a hot dog in the middle. Corn batter on the outside. I would have accepted corny dog.
18: Sure.
21: The cube-shaped item with numbers 1 through 6 on the sides are dice or die would be the singular.
20: Yeah.
21: Saturday and Sunday are the weekend. And the weekend just so happened to sing Blinding Lights.
18: Yeah.
21: Now, here is... Okay, so what is the name of Google's mobile operating system?
18: Is it?
21: She said Chrome.
18: Chrome, is it?
21: Okay, so I have here.
18: Is it Gemini?
21: I have here Android.
18: Android.
22: That would be the mobile.
19: Oh.
21: But it's Chrome for laptops, right?
19: Okay.
22: Okay.
21: So that's correct, right? I'm asking.
23: Here he comes. Here he comes.
18: We're asking our trivia judge.
22: That's a PC.
18: Chrome is a PC operating system.
20: Okay. I don't know the answer.
21: Okay, so it's the answer is Android.
18: Android. Oh, dang.
21: All right. And a dozen is 12.
18: Hey, Jaleesa, you got 9 correct, which is pretty good. 9 out of 10. You got an A on the test.
20: Yes, you did.
18: And you scored $90, which is also awesome. Oh, wait a minute. Is that a cow mooing?
20: It sounded like a cow to me.
18: All right, randomly, sometimes a cow will moo. And that means you're also getting the essentials box from Good Ranchers. You can skip the meat aisle, get pre-trimmed cuts of beef and chicken that make preparing your meals a breeze. Every pack of chicken, steak, and beef is sourced from American farms and ranches. 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Thank you to Good Ranchers. So, $90 and the essentials box for you, Jaleesa. Thank you so much for playing today.
19: Thank y'all. Oh, my gosh.
20: Thank you, Jaleesa.
18: All-star player right there. Hold
21: Enjoy
18: on for
21: that
18: us.
21: Meat.
18: Enjoy that meat and that money's. Got you all set up right there. We'll play again in about an hour. Be on the lookout for your phone to ring. But we got to get you that new music Friday. We got some good ones today to add to your playlist.

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1: I wouldn't have gotten that.
2: Yeah,
1: The only public U.S. holiday in September is Labor Day. Just do it is Nike's slogan. 60 seconds in a minute. White grapes are actually green, Big Al.
3: I know.
1: How many feet in a yard? I believe you said 12.
4: Yeah.
1: The answer's 3.
5: Yeah, I didn't know that one.
1: Yeah, the answer's 3 feet in a yard.
4: All good.
1: Yardstick, you know.
3: Mm-hmm. Yep.
1: And you were right about arachnophobia. Even though you guessed it, you said it.
4: You said it.
1: So
4: you locked it in.
1: Give her that.
3: Yeah.
1: And then how many days are in 2 non-leap years? Well, there's 365 days in a year. Multiply that by 2, you get 730.
4: Oh, that was tough.
1: Yeah, you just have to do some math on that. So you got 8 out of 10, right?
4: $80.
3: There you go.
4: Come on, Angela.
5: Woo-woo. Great job.
4: That's a nice little night out this weekend, you know?
5: For real.
4: Get out there and have some fun.
3: Mm-hmm.
4: But listen, Angela, it is so much fun talking to you. Hope you had fun. We appreciate you listening to the show. And you have a wonderful weekend. Okay.
6: You too. I love you guys.
1: Love you.
4: Hang on, Angela. We're going to get you all set up with that $80. And I was just told in my little ear.
3: Your little ear?
4: Hold on. My average ear.
3: I have little ears.
1: I have little ears.
3: Yeah. Yeah.
4: Our boy Marlon Wayans here.
7: Oh, hi. Hello.
4: Oh, man. How come? You always look cool, dude.
7: Hello.
8: How's it going?
7: Hi.
4: How you doing?
7: It's
4: amazing.
7: It's real good.
1: Good morning.
8: I'm good. I'm tired. Why are y'all so up?
3: We were actually talking.
8: I'm going back to sleep, so I'm going to not drink coffee right now.
1: Well, we were actually saying yesterday we were judging whether you'd show up early, on time, or late. He's actually early.
4: Yeah.
8: Wow.
7: And we were also trying to make bets on if you're a morning person or not, just in general.
8: I'm definitely a night person.
4: See, and I tried to say, I was like, Marlon strikes me as a night person.
8: I'm a night person.
4: Because you're a comedian.
8: I stay up all day. No, it's not even a comedian. It's just, my brain is crazy. When you have a crazy brain, you just stay up all night. I'm a vampire. I like to sleep during the day. And then at night, I wake up and I live. My morning is until 4 o'clock when I'm doing on the weekends. But during the weekdays, I get up at 6 o'clock and I'm up all day.
4: See, it makes sense now because Marlon says he's a vampire and he wouldn't come in here until we said, you may come in.
1: That's right.
4: Yeah.
1: Oh, they have to have permission.
8: I have to be invited in.
4: Yeah, to be invited in.
8: Can I get a chair or y'all just going
1: to
8: make
1: it? You are welcome to have a chair. Listen, our boss
8: I'm not
1: man,
8: coming to y'all house no more.
1: Exactly. Our boss man wants us to stand
8: I'm thirsty
1: up.
8: And parched. Yes. All you offered me is coffee.
4: We offered you coffee.
8: Want me
4: Marlon?
8: To poo early
3: dude,
8: in the morning?
3: I got smoke.
4: You want a cigarette?
3: I got smoked chicken back there for you, dog. Sure.
8: You want what?
3: I got some smoked chicken back there for you. Sir.
8: Oh, well, you being selfish, you smoked chicken. You ain't offering me none. Put this down.
3: I got it for you. Don't worry about it.
8: I don't know if I trusted it. I don't like your shirt.
3: You don't like my shirt?
8: Yeah.
4: Thank you.
8: It's like
1: wait,
8: a retired
1: you
8: shirt and you're
4: hold
8: working.
4: On. Marlon. Marlon.
8: You got a retired person's shirt and you're working.
4: Hold on. Let's judge Big Al's outfit because you saw the shirt, Marlon. Big Al, if you don't mind, please step out over here in
1: get
4: my
1: whole
4: area
1: fit.
4: So Marlon Wayans can see your whole outfit. And
7: a whole
4: just,
7: fit check.
4: What do you think about the shorts?
8: He's retired.
3: You know what? You're not too far from the truth.
8: Those shorts don't go with anything in this room. Why are you wearing plaid with clouds? And
3: it's a pig.
8: You're married.
3: There's a pig.
4: No.
3: I'm divorced. Thank you. For bringing
8: you
3: that
8: ain't,
3: up.
8: You ain't gonna get remarried wearing that outfit.
3: Well, I'm not trying.
8: You must have a hard time dating. Don't put that outfit on Tinder.
3: I need to go to therapy.
8: Don't put that outfit on Tinder.
7: Okay,
8: you, I would swipe so right.
1: Thank you for saying all those things.
4: Throw someone else.
7: No. Yeah. Dude, I didn't see the shorts next. Until just now. It looks like your pants and shorts are having an argument.
8: It really is.
3: The black on black shade is.
8: I got queasy.
7: He got queasy.
4: And Marlon,
8: I'm just surprised you dress like that. Nobody I know, no brothers are dressed like that.
3: See, that I stand out.
1: But take this as constructive criticism.
8: No, don't. Take it as don't wear that stuff no more.
4: What are the chances you have a character that's themed after Big Al after seeing him now in one of your future movies?
8: Oh, Scary Movie 7.
3: I gotta sit down.
1: But you're inspiration.
8: Yeah, you do.
3: Nah, I love you though.
8: But
3: dog.
8: You try to sit down with them shorts and the chair moves. Like, putting those on me.
4: Now, speaking of Scary Movie 6.
8: Yes.
4: We got another one, Marlon.
8: Yes, sir. It comes out June 5th.
4: So.
8: This year.
9: What made you decide to do a sixth one?
4: We need to laugh.
1: The money.
9: Money.
8: No, honestly, is my thing working?
1: I think it came undone.
4: No, it's back.
7: Here, take mine.
8: It's back. No, it's working. Hello?
10: There's a button you can put your elbow on.
7: Oh, it's
4: okay.
7: I love this off the table mic.
8: Okay.

0: Yeah. That's okay, what it so, is. This is mystery solved.
1: No, I feel like, honestly, we went back to the scary movie because the world needed to laugh. We felt like everything got so toxic in social media, people judging comedy. And at a point, you don't judge comedy. You just go to laugh. Everybody's all sensitive. And this next generation haven't had a scary movie or something, a funny movie that just crosses all barriers.
2: Yep.
1: And just pokes fun at everybody. And everybody like gets their turn to laugh. Yeah. Everybody needs, the world needs laughter.
0: Yeah.
1: The world needs Big Al's shirt and shorts.
3: And I like that we have more monsters, like new, because you have Art the Clown in it now.
1: Yeah.
3: Because
1: he only got one scene. We didn't put him in the whole thing. That'd be weird. So, but I think it's important that we try to hit the whole genre and include as much things as we can that naturally and organically fit. But honestly, it's not about the number of movies that we have in the parody. It's about seeing the core four, me, Shorty, Ray, Brenda, and Cindy all come together again. And I think that's nostalgic and it makes people feel good. And then we go about making fun of everything and everybody.
0: And it's so cool too, because the new generation is getting into it now also. I was at the theater when the trailer played and there was a row of teenagers next to me and it was their first time ever seeing anything scary movie.
1: Good.
0: And it was so cool. They were laughing and they were like, oh my God, we got to go see that.
1: I think it was when they said, them. My pronouns are they, them. Oh my God, this is for us.
4: Now, when you guys are writing jokes, do you guys know it's going to hit hard when you look at each other and go like, man, we may have gone too far?
1: No.
4: Like,
1: never said that. You never know. You just go in and you crack these jokes and there's casualties to every war, right?
4: Yeah,
1: so every time you tell a joke, you're going to war. Some people are going to have feelings hurt and some people are going to laugh at your expense. And you have to have a good sense of humor because if you're an equal opportunity offender like the Wayans have always been, everybody going to get their turn to laugh with and at each other.
2: Oh, what's everybody doing in the family now? Your family's so big. But
1: I'm tired of these Negroes. Don't ask me. I want to trade families.
2: You be an only child?
1: Can you trade me to the Jacksons, please? They're having a good run. I want to be a Jackson. I'm tired of the Wayans. But they're good.
2: They're good.
1: As long as they're out of my pocket, they're good. Most of them are good. Two of them are in my pocket, so I guess they ain't faring too well.
4: I like that you didn't call them out by name, though.
0: Not faring too well.
4: You're also doing stand-up right now. You're touring.
1: I stay on the road.
4: Man.
1: Because my house is crowded, and I'm tired of them Negroes, and I want to retire and wear Big Al's outfit. So I stay on the road. I'm in Arlington Improv. Arlington Improv?
4: Yes.
1: I'm in Arlington Improv this week, and then sometime in June, I'm in Chicago. If you guys are in Chicago, I have two weekends back-to-back in Chicago at the Chicago Improv in Schaumburg.
3: But your stand-up come first?
1: No, I'm weird. I started writing movies and television and creating TV shows and creating movies before I did stand-up comedy. I was just naturally gifted. And then I was a star for a long time. And I was like, I want to be a superstar. And I was like, what am I missing? And I was like, the glue, stand-up comedy. I think once you become a stand-up comedian and you work out in clubs for years and then you start to get to theaters and eventually arenas, then you become that superstar that you've been working to be your whole life. And I feel like I'm at a great point in my life where everything's starting to coagulate and come together.
4: You know, that's awesome. You know what's cool, Marlon? I use
1: that word, coagulate.
4: That is that's an SAT word right there.
1: Thank you, brother.
4: Number two.
1: Even though I got an 800 on my SATs.
4: It's okay. That's just your name, isn't it?
1: I don't use none of that stuff.
4: Yeah, you're a superstar. What you talking about? But you're a big part of my growing up. And my son is in eighth grade right now. And he was asking me, what were you watching when you were my age? And I started naming shows and movies that I really loved.
1: He was like, Don't Be a Menace.
4: Don't Be a Menace. Scary South movie. Central while drinking your juice in the hood. Yeah. White Chicks.
1: Yeah.
4: But the show that introduced me to you and your brother Sean was
1: Wayans Brothers.
4: The Wayans Brothers.
1: Yeah, man.
4: And so I started showing him some episodes from the Wayans Brothers.
1: Oh, that's crazy.
4: And dude, it is really so cool and nostalgic to go back and watch you guys.
1: Well, that's what Scary Movie feels like. It feels like nostalgia.
4: Yeah.
1: The jokes, the physical humor, the type of humor. You know, we hold no punches. And we just go there and we have a good time. And it's funny, my family, we have been known to make fun of everything, but we do it with kids' gloves. And I think when you tell a good joke, the people that you're making fun of laugh the loudest. Mm-hmm. So, and they've been trying to cancel us for White Chicks for the longest time.
4: Which is crazy.
3: Love that movie.
1: But you know why you can't cancel us for White Chicks? Because you know who loves White Chicks the most?
4: White Chicks.
0: Yeah.
3: And Vanessa Carlton. Is the rumor true we're getting a second
1: White
3: one?
1: White Chicks. Possibly. I have to know the world wants to laugh. So if people go out and support Scary Movie and it goes out and it does great box office, and I know the world is ready to laugh again and we ain't a bunch of sensitive BANs, then I know that, you know, we're ready to make White Chicks too.
0: Yeah, that'd be great.
1: Yeah. People need to laugh, man. Yeah. That's all. Yeah. That's what the world missing, right? We haven't had laughter. Everybody's on their phone. Go to a movie theater, right. Laugh in the theater with your friends. It's infectious. Talk about the movie afterward. What was your favorite part? What was your favorite part? Oh, that part right there. Let's go see it again. I just want people to feel good. And I haven't seen people feel good in a long time. And this is what this movie's about. It's about feeling good. Parents.
2: My favorite part.
1: Feeling good, sitting with your kids, and they're annoying as hell. But this is a multi-generational, multicultural movie. It's about our generation versus the new generation. And it's a lot of fun.
3: Why do you think the new generation's so sensitive and serious?
1: Social media.
4: Yeah.
1: Social media. And y'all, and I think that our generation, we was too protective of you guys. We went through so much that we was like, I want my kids to grow up in this bubble. And we should have just let you get your ass beat in school.
2: Well said.
0: It's our fault.
1: Well said. No more private schools.
4: No more
1: public schools. I miss the bully. Stop stopping bullies. Let bullies do their thing. Bullies give you character.
0: Bring bullying back.
1: Bring bullies back.
4: Yeah, but put them in their place,
0: and
4: too.
0: We've been saying.
1: No, I don't think so.
4: Marlon's tired. Marlon wants to sleep.
1: I like the connotation of how
0: I know that sounds flirty.
1: You can beat my ass anytime, Marlon.
3: Anytime.
1: I'm good. You said it again. I'm good.
4: Yeah, Big Al in the funny shirt.
1: How do you fight somebody like that? I want you to beat my ass. I'm good. I don't need that jacket. You keep it.
2: I almost forgot what I was about to say, but I didn't. You talk about your favorite scene. You want to laugh. My favorite scene in the first Scary Movie was the white girl running up was there a sign that said, don't go up the stairs? Or, you know, the illusion of the white girl
1: death
2: going up the stairs.
1: This way, safety that way, and yeah, she runs toward death.
2: There you go. There you go.
4: Which
2: there
4: is literally
2: go.
4: Every Scary do Movie you, in the entire world.
2: Do you have a favorite scene in your favorite Scary Movie?
1: Yeah, man. I have a few. There's a bunch of really funny scenes. And I will say my favorite scene is my brother Sean's scene at the church. And it's a parody of Sinners. And you just got to go see it.
4: Yes. Okay. So, good tease right
1: really
4: there.
1: Funny. All right. You're going to love it. And I just think it's a really funny. Sean's character is really funny because he's like closeted gay, but refuses to just be like, I'm gay. He's like, I am gay.
4: Well, listen, Scary Movie 6 in theaters on June 5th. In the meantime, you can catch Marlon doing some comedy. He's going to be in Arlington this weekend. He's going to be in Lake Charles May 29th. San Antonio, he's going to be there.
1: Lake Charles at the Golden Nugget?
4: At the Horseshoe Casino.
1: All right, just make sure.
4: Yeah. Don't be cruising me, Marlon. I know what's up. We got San Antonio, June 4th through the 7th.
1: At the LOL Comedy.
4: Laugh Out Loud.
1: Here we go.
4: Famous club right there. He's going to be in Austin, July 24th through the 26th. Where's that one? Capital City.
1: Thank you.
4: Miami.
1: That was a hell of a quiz there. I don't know.
4: You almost failed. Miami, Florida. He's coming July 31st through August 2nd at Improv. Where can we keep up with you, Marlon? Give us a website.
1: MarlonWayans.com. You can check out my cigars if you guys are cigar smokers.
4: Oh, yeah.
1: Liga Tridentes. They're wonderful cigars. I wish I brought some with me, but I didn't. I smoked three last night. So that's why I'm here with these Stevie Wonder shades on, because my eyes look like Michael Jordan's crying meme right now. But they're great. Go check out my sticks. And Marlon Wayans on everything.
4: Man.
1: Snapchat, Instagram, all the things, Marlon Wayans.
4: Well, you know what, man? We've had you in studio before, but thank you so much for
1: thank
4: all the
1: you,
4: laughter you have brought us throughout the
1: years. I appreciate
4: you,
1: and I want to steal your triceps. They shouldn't be populating like that.
4: Stop flirting.
1: If your triceps was in his shirt, he'd want you to beat his ass.
2: You brought it all back together.
4: Yeah, give it up for Marlon Wayans, everybody. Yeah.
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2: From the Northwest Arkansas Traffic Network, we're taking another look at your Friday morning commute. It's been pretty nice this morning. Not much getting in your way, and still seeing a whole bunch of green on that iDrive map. There's some slight slowdowns left in Bentonville on 102 and maybe on Southwest Regional Airport Boulevard. Really, that's about it. No accidents being reported by RDOT. Just have a fantastic Friday. From the Northwest Arkansas Traffic Network, I'm Bob Booty.
3: Northwest Arkansas weather.
4: Mostly quiet weather conditions are expected this afternoon as highs top out in the upper 70s to lower 80s. However, between 5 p.m. through midnight, there is a chance for strong thunderstorms. These storms will be capable of producing large hail and damaging winds, so make sure you stay weather aware. These storms will move out of the area during the overnight hours tonight. Saturday afternoon looking quiet with highs well into the 80s before additional chances for showers as storms arrive for your Mother's Day. For Kane Debate and Fox 24, I'm meteorologist Josh Rugger.
5: Good morning, I'm KNWA's Ashlyn Brothers with your news headlines. New developments in a rape case tied to a University of Arkansas fraternity house. A Fayetteville man has pleaded not guilty. Crook Vern is facing rape, aggravated assault, and third-degree battery. His trial date is now set for June 8th. Collier Drugstore's lawsuit against the city of Fayetteville over an electronic sign is now headed to a jury trial. A judge denied a motion to dismiss, with trials set for May 22nd. Graduation season is underway at the University of Arkansas, with commencement ceremonies beginning today and continuing through the weekend. A full schedule and locations are available at commencement.uark.edu. 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
1: From the Northwest Arkansas Traffic Network, we're taking another look at your Friday morning commute. It's been pretty nice this morning. Not much getting in your way, and still seeing a whole bunch of green on that iDrive map. There's some slight slowdowns left in Bentonville on 102 and maybe on Southwest Regional Airport Boulevard. Really, that's about it. No accidents being reported by RDOT. Just have a fantastic Friday. From the Northwest Arkansas Traffic Network, I'm Bob Booty.
2: Northwest Arkansas weather.
3: Mostly quiet weather conditions are expected this afternoon as highs top out in the upper 70s to lower 80s. However, between 5 p.m. through midnight, there is a chance for strong thunderstorms. These storms will be capable of producing large hail and damaging winds, so make sure you stay weather aware. These storms will move out of the area during the overnight hours tonight. Saturday afternoon looking quiet with highs well into the 80s before additional chances for showers or storms arrive for your Mother's Day. For KNDBane, Fox 24, I'm meteorologist Josh Rugger.
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17: All right, let's get ready to have a bloody good old time at the movie theaters this weekend. Here's our dear friend Gray Drake to let us know what's hitting theaters. Hi, Gray.
18: Wait.
19: Hey. Bloody
18: in a British way or in a scary, gory way?
17: Not scary.
20: Action-packed.
17: But that probably gory, yes.
21: Finish him.
19: And honestly, how about British also? That works too.
17: Okay, cool.
19: Tell you the truth.
21: Yeah.
17: We'll take that.
19: It's an all-around bloody good time. First of all, very important question this week. On a scale of 1 to 10, how peaceful and delightful does it sound to watch Hugh Jackman reading to sheep?
21: Oh, that sounds very peaceful.
17: That sounds
21: and
17: very nice. Yeah,
18: yeah, sure. Sounds like one of those bedtime app
17: right.
18: things.
17: As long as he doesn't turn into Wolverine.
19: thank God he does not. The sheep are safe. Unfortunately, Hugh Jackman himself is not safe in The Sheep Detective this weekend.
22: Oh, I saw the trailer for this. This is so silly.
19: Yeah,
22: it's such a
19: warm, fuzzy, weird little movie where we have Hugh Jackman and he tends to the sheep, just like I said. And every night he reads them little murder mysteries, like cozy mysteries. And he just kind of reads them just to be connected to the sheep that he loves very much. But what he doesn't understand is that the sheep are actually listening and really learning a lot, and they talk at length about said mysteries when he has gone to bed for the night.
21: Huh.
19: But guess what?
17: What?
21: What?
19: Hugh Jackman gets murdered.
18: No!
21: Oh, no!
17: Spoiler!
22: Yeah. There's only...
18: That's like right there in the trailer.
17: Oh, it is? Okay, cool.
22: There's only one herd for the job.
19: Truly. You heard? This is a very sweet little movie. It has a whole bunch of voices that you'll recognize, like Julia Louis-Dreyfus, et cetera, and a lot of British stars as the humans as well, because this is a very sus death. We've got like Emma Thompson, and we also have a sneak preview of Nicholas Galitzine, who will be in He-Man in a few weeks. And basically, this movie's just totally delightful. If you want something to celebrate spring, celebrate spring with murder and sheeps.
21: Sheeps.
18: Okay. Perfect. It's wacky.
22: As you're meant to.
20: Perfect for it to come out for tourist season.
19: Exactly, right? It's a go visit somewhere and wonder why there are just so many sheep around and why they really seem to be discussing things, yet you can't understand the words.
21: Is there any truth to the rumor that I've always heard that sheep, when they can't sleep, they count humans?
19: I hope that's true.
21: That was a very polite laugh.
17: It was.
18: She's so kind to you.
21: I'm going to buy her a Christmas present.
22: You laughed.
20: She picked out that joke with sheep.
19: There's been a real lack of Christmas presents all these years, Big Al. But you know what? I don't do it for the presents. I do it for you.
21: Thank you. Oh, my gosh. You are making me melt right now, Gray Drake.
19: I'm going to reach through this phone, this radio, and just hug y'all.
21: I know that's right.
19: So completely opposite vibe with the other big movie in theaters this week, and that is Mortal Kombat. Right. The last time that we saw a Mortal Kombat movie, it was the reboot. It happened about 5 years ago. And believe it or not, it was really good.
21: Okay.
17: Yeah,
19: I know.
17: Mm-hmm.
19: Your wild agreement really
18: so
17: that was
18: enthusiastic
17: because those video game movies tend to not hit so well, and Mortal Kombat did.
19: Boy. Yeah, that is really the truth. Video game movies are tough. But this adaptation was interesting, and it wasn't exactly what you'd expect, especially if you're like a deep cut fan that saw the version from 1996. Like, that version is ridiculous and totally over the top. It's very fun, but they took a different approach. Now, 5 years later, we've got everyone back, plus the big characters that you were missing if you're a fan of the video games, like I am, such as Johnny Cage.
17: Oh, yeah.
19: Yeah. So we brought in Carl Urban. He is Johnny Cage, but we have everyone else back. So it's like Jax. And now I'm blanking on everybody's name. But
17: Sub-Zero.
19: It's like Kitana. Sub-Zero's.
20: Melina.
19: You know, and Scorpion, kind of.
20: Raiden.
19: And Jade. Raiden. They're all back. And so this movie was so fun. It made me wonder if I am an inherently violent person.
21: Okay.
19: It is so gory and crazy. Like, they really take these fatalities seriously. So the video game truly comes to life. It is wild what they do in this film. And I was sitting there cheering it on like a bloodthirsty nut.
17: Wow.
20: Yeah.
17: Do they do that look that they do in the video game where it's kind of like an X-ray and you get to see what's going on with the bones?
19: Oh, that's awesome. They actually don't do that. I forgot about that. They do so many things, though, and they bring to life like so many iconic set pieces. If you were a nerd for Mortal Kombat at any point in your life, you will love this movie. And if you just want to watch a very silly kind of otherworld, not reality movie where people are fighting and really finishing each other, then Mortal Kombat 2 is totally your jam, because wow, this movie's fun and violent, and I think I might need to talk to my therapist about
17: that. Well, good.
19: So,
0: I'm still upset about the Hugh Jackman getting murdered.
21: Yeah.
0: I need to talk to my therapist about that.
19: Oh God, I know. And it's a tough week emotionally for everyone. What else is new?
17: Yeah, I know. Right. Yeah, I know.
22: We'll just try counting humans.
21: Thank you, Anna.
22: I got you.
21: That's my girl right there.
19: Oh, you know what? That joke wasn't too bad.
21: Okay, I'll take the assist. I didn't get the point. I take the assist.
17: Any fun interviews we could go watch you do on your CBR Presents channel, Gray?
19: Oh, I got to talk to everybody in Mortal Kombat. Talking to Carl Urban is just such a journey.
22: That's so cool. He plays Butcher in The Boys.
20: Yeah, he just looks different without the beard.
22: Yeah.
17: Yeah, I didn't recognize him.
22: I just had to look him up. Mm-hmm. We've been watching him on The Boys, yeah.
19: He's so good. That was really fun because I kept flashing back to myself as a child loving playing Mortal Kombat.
20: Who was your character?
19: I have to admit that I preferred playing Chun-Li in Street Fighter, but...
20: Which movie's coming out too.
19: It sure is, and it looks really good. But I did love Kitana in Mortal Kombat.
20: Yeah, same. Yeah.
19: And in this movie, they give her fans, and she like busts out the fatal fans. It is so cool. So I'm sitting there talking to everyone, and I was like, oh my God, little Gray, like, look where you've ended up. This is so cool. I was really nerded out. So you can watch those videos. I actually managed to sound like a normal human being, sort of.
17: Well, sounds like we got a good weekend at the movie theaters. We got Sheep Detectives, but it's sad because our boy Hugh Jackman gets, we didn't know that was possible except for Logan, gets taken out. Or you can go watch everybody get taken out in Mortal Kombat 2.
19: And we expect that.
17: Yeah, well, that's expected. We expect a bunch of that going on there. Well, Gray, awesome chatting with you. We hope you have a wonderful week. We'll catch up with you next week because I know the movies are hitting hard here in the next few months.
19: Thank you. I know it's getting exciting, and to all of our mothers out there, happy Mother's Day.
0: Aw, thank you, Greg.
19: Love you. Shout out. You're so welcome. Thank you for taking care of us. We love you.
17: Thank you for that message. Speaking for the moms, I guess. Greg, we'll talk to you next Friday.
19: All right, bye, everybody.
17: It's like when you get on the plane and you say, they say, have a safe flight.
22: You're like, you too.
21: You're
22: like,
21: well,
17: what am I doing?
21: Yeah.
17: What am I doing?
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0: mostly quiet weather conditions are expected this afternoon as highs top out in the upper 70s to lower 80s. However, between 5 p.m. through midnight, there is a chance for strong thunderstorms. These storms will be capable of producing large hail and damaging winds, so make sure you stay weather aware. These storms will move out of the area during the overnight hours tonight. Saturday afternoon looking quiet with highs well into the 80s before additional chances for showers or storms arrive for your Mother's Day. For Kane DeBay and Fox 24, I'm meteorologist Josh Rugger.
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14: Love letters to Kelly, because love is never simple.
15: Love letters. Love letters to Kelly.
16: Dear Kelly, you're the love expert.
17: I am.
16: I'm nervous just typing this out.
18: Oh.
16: I'm in my mid-30s, and I have feelings for a male friend of almost 5 years. We met on a dating site, we hit it off, but life got in the way, so we stayed friends. Both of us are divorced, and both of us have teenagers that are around the same age, so no issues there because our kids like each other. We became friends with benefits, and I broke the cardinal rule, and I fell for him.
18: Oh.
16: He's such an amazing guy and such a sweetheart. We talk almost every day. If not, we video chat, we send memes, random funny photos. We're both homebodies. We like movies and gaming. I'm just unsure if he has feelings for me, too, or if it's just a friendship to him. My question would be, should I put my feelings out there and potentially get rejected and ruin the friendship, keep my feelings to myself and enjoy what we have, or tell him and pray to God that he likes me too? I just don't want to lose him at the end of the day or make him feel uncomfortable, but this man gives me butterflies and I blush so bad when we talk. I'm talking that he gives me that high school girl giddy vibe. My kids adore him and his child. Kelly, what should I do?
17: Well, you need to have that conversation, yep. As awkward and as painful as it may be. And I'm speaking from experience, because when I had sort of the same situation and I'm like, I want more here. What are we doing? And he's like, I kind of like it the way it is. I had my answer.
18: There it is.
17: And then what was I going to do with that information? I could decide I can live in this state of limbo, but I wanted more. I wanted, you know, to get married. Not necessarily have kids again. That ship had sailed. It sounds like that might be the case for you too. But once he told me, I'm good with the way things are, why would we mess this up? Then you have to decide if that's enough for you.
16: Mm-hmm.
17: And if it's not, then you part ways and then you go on and maybe meet your Alan.
18: Oh, yeah. Get you one
17: See,
18: of those.
17: See, that's what Hello, I'm saying. Alan. But you can either keep living in limbo, guessing, wondering, yep. Or have that uncomfortable conversation, knowing it might not go the way you want. But at least you have the information, and then you can make your decision.
18: She's on the road to, like, falling in love, basically.
17: It sounds like she already is trying to be that. But
16: she can listen
17: why
16: to
17: would
16: song?
17: Men want to change things? Like, you're giving him everything. He's got all the benefits, and he can go home and do what he wants and doesn't have to answer to you. It's perfect for him.
18: Yeah.
17: Why would he want to? But maybe he just needs that little nudge.
11: Yeah.
17: Maybe he needs that nudge, and he's maybe thinking... Because men sometimes are like, oh, I thought you were fine. Okay, maybe we can get married. Okay. That's my man impersonation.
18: That's your man.
19: Yeah, I mean, that's
11: a good one.
19: Hey, Al, how are you doing?
11: Yeah, I'm doing fine, Dizzy. How are you doing? You know, we all talk like this. Isn't it weird?
19: Yeah, that's right. Hey, Justin.
20: Hey.
15: Love letters.
20: Love letters. Dear Kelly, you are the
17: I am.
18: You sound like Patrick from SpongeBob.
21: I'm lost in love. I'm 22 and my boyfriend is 32. I've just started getting my life together. I bought a car, a new house, and finishing up college.
11: Wow.
21: We have a few things that we don't agree on, such as our morals, values, lifestyle, parenting choices, etc.
17: Wow, quite a list.
11: It's all together?
17: Quite a list of a few things.
16: Wow. Fundamental things.
11: We can start with morals.
21: I know.
16: And values.
21: All that when it comes to building a life together.
18: Okay.
21: Of course, he treats me amazingly and I love him.
17: Of course.
21: But it really stops me in my tracks when we argue about this stuff. I'm young and I don't know what I really want or if my mind will change a few times. Is our love strong enough to push through, or am I just lying to myself for
17: lying to yourself.
21: Temporary
17: Let's just
21: happiness?
17: Yeah, you're lying to yourself. If you want to compromise and think, well, I can make anything work, then get ready to enjoy your starter marriage.
18: Oh.
17: Because it's not going to last. But you get that out of the way. Learn your lessons.
11: Yep.
17: Because
11: number two will be great.
17: Sometimes you got to get married to get divorced, as I love to say.
18: Mm-hmm.
17: But, you know, you can talk yourself into it, but it's not resonating right with you. And it's not going to suddenly, once you get married, everything gets better. Because then maybe suddenly you have a baby and then you're tied to that person that has no morals and doesn't believe in child raising. And you talk about a disaster is divorcing somebody you don't agree with on all those things. So I would just, as hard as it may be, and I know you can't see past the end of your nose right now, but you're just graduating college and you're getting ready to move into a really exciting.
11: You got your stuff together.
17: Everything's going to be shifting and look at me like on my wobble board. Everything's getting ready. You're going to be ready to bob and weave.
11: Yeah. Juke.
17: And when you get into your 30s, you'll be like, man, I dodged a bullet.
18: Yeah.
17: So
16: aren't those, correct me if I'm wrong, like
0: fundamental things red need to agree with on a relationship.
17: Basically, what she's saying is, it's good.
11: Good.
17: That's all she's telling me is, it's good, and I don't want to give that up. That's what I'm hearing.
0: Those are typically the things that you fundamentally agree on, and then the other small stuff is like,
17: I mean, we can make it work.
18: The bare minimum should be they should have some sort of morals.
0: And values.
18: And values. Right. Like,
16: they do. They just disagree on what they are.
0: Yeah.
18: Sure.
11: These are not little, like, little red flags.
18: Those are huge.
11: These are like the people that come out at halftime at the high school game with the flags. Flag corps. These are giant, gigantic. The color guard. That's the kind of red flags you got.
17: I think it's safe to assume nobody is rooting for this relationship.
11: No.
16: Right, you're young.
18: Yeah.
16: You're young.
0: I'm rooting for her.
21: I do want to know what these disagreement in morals and values are, though.
16: That's what we're interested in,
18: Yeah. But if you want to write our love expert, you can go to loveletterskelly.com. We'll read the letters on air and get you that advice right there. But if you're dating someone without morals or values,
11: run.
18: This is just a blanketed statement. Just
11: run.
18: Go ahead and do that. Run.
11: Fast. In the opposite direction.
18: Now, real quick, I want to get your vibe on this, guys, because I did something that I feel weird talking to my ChatGPT now. I don't know if you guys saw the vibe. People are asking ChatGPT, hey, I've been with you for a while now. I ask you for help, or I ask for dumb questions, whatever. But I wonder what you look like. If you were human, what do you think you look like? And ChatGPT will create a picture of what it thinks it looks like, your personal one.
17: Based on your input?
18: Based on, I guess, the way you talk to it, or I don't
17: yours
18: know.
17: Yours would be different than the one it creates for me.
18: Because I ask a lot about like football stuff and like parenting and all that stuff. And my ChatGPT picture did not match. I thought I was talking to like my bro, like my dude.
11: Mm-hmm.
18: But ChatGPT thinks it's a girl.
17: Mm-mm.
16: Oh.
18: Yeah. So now
17: delete before she finds out.
21: You're cheating.
16: Wow. It's emotional. Just like,
18: she thinks this is what she thinks she looks like.
17: You got
0: this is an emotional affair.
16: We've all seen the movie Her.
18: But we don't say anything.
17: You need to break up with that one.
21: I think it's because it thinks you think you listen to women better.
18: Oh.
0: Like. Is a thirst trap too. She's not just sending.
18: No, she's covered. She's not made up.
0: You don't have to show stuff.
18: It's not
0: stuff.
18: A thirst trap.
0: It's like a cute. Man.
16: She's JC, posing this, cute. This could get out of hand if you don't handle it right now.
18: I thought I was talking to his name was Chad. I called him Chad GPT.
17: You need to tell Chad GPT.
18: Stop
17: this and rethink it.
18: Like, what if you were a dude?
11: Can you fix me up with your Chad GPT?
18: I mean, I'll put in a good word.
11: Yeah.
18: Hold on.
11: She's hot.
18: Hey. What do you
21: She's hot.
18: Think?
16: It was only a matter of time before we got here.
18: Of my boy.
21: Big Al falling in Big love Al with Mac. The robot.
16: Yeah. Specifically JC's robot.
17: Isn't ChatGPT always positive?
21: It is. It is. It goes, good question.
17: Mm-hmm.
18: I don't know Big Al Mac yet.
11: Oh.
17: But I'd like to.
16: Did you just get rejected by ChatGPT?
18: I think the name alone sounds like either a legendary offensive line coach. See, I told you I talk about football a lot. A guy who dominates the grill at every cookout.
11: There you go.
18: Or

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1: Well, we got Feel Good Friday coming up here in about 10 minutes, so get ready to call us. Tell us why you're smiling headed into the weekend. No, we don't. We have celebrity gossip coming up. But we do have Feel Good Friday coming up in about 30.
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1: Yeah.
2: So much.
1: No, it's the celebrity gossip. What we got, Kelly?
2: Well, Zoe Kravitz is calling Hulu tacky.
3: Mm-hmm.
2: I don't know. 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
1: Yeah.
2: And Hailey Bieber says she manifested $1 billion. Teach us your tricks, Hailey.
1: Yeah, we want to get rich, wow, too.
2: That's right. 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

0: quiet weather conditions are expected this afternoon as highs top out in the upper 70s to lower 80s. However, between 5 p.m. through midnight, there is a chance for strong thunderstorms. These storms will be capable of producing large hail and damaging winds, so make sure you stay weather aware. These storms will move out of the area during the overnight hours tonight. Saturday afternoon looking quiet with highs well into the 80s before additional chances for showers or storms arrive for your Mother's Day. For Kane Debate and Fox 24, I'm meteorologist Josh Rugger.
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25: We definitely want to smile and celebrate what you got going on in your life. So give us a call at 800-543-3548 and share your feel-good Friday with us. I know it's a very special weekend for a lot of people, too. So let us know why you're smiling. Here's an example that came in early on the text at 800-543-3548. Feel-good Friday. I get to park in the middle of the garage because my husband's out of town.
3: Nice.
25: Sometimes it's little things.
26: Yeah,
3: you can be a little reckless with it.
25: Yeah, you can be reckless. You can just go right in the middle of that garage.
26: Right.
3: Diagonal.
26: Sideways.
25: Because when you're sharing, there's that. Don't you guys get scared that you're going to hit that?
26: You got to get it just right. Yeah.
25: Hit that little side of the wall right there. You don't want to hit now. No problem right there. We'll take your calls here shortly. But real quick, I told you earlier in the show that I asked ChatGPT, my assistant, what they thought they looked like if they were to be human.
3: Mm-hmm.
25: And it created a picture, a rendering of a
3: lovely young woman.
25: It was a lady. I thought I was talking to a bro.
3: Chat. You're talking sports.
25: ChatGPT.
3: What do women know about sports?
25: I was calling ChatGPT.
3: And we wrongly accused you of cheating.
25: Yeah.
3: It felt like a mistress situation.
25: That was never flirtatious. It's just very like, hey. How many ounces in a cup? Whatever. You know, like dumb questions like that, which I could Google. I know, but I like having.
27: What's 4 minus 8?
25: All that.
3: Mm-hmm. What is it?
25: -4. -4. Math. So we all did it in the studio, and the first one to get their rendering back was part-time Justin, and we discovered something crazy. Justin?
27: She looks the exact same as the one she sent you.
25: The same, not just looks, it's the same picture. Same picture.
27: Which makes sense because it's.
25: It should be the same, right?
27: Well, I would.
3: Did you use the same prompt?
25: Yeah, yes. I sent him the same prompt. Like he copied and pasted. Kelly did her own.
28: I did my own prompt.
25: Yeah.
28: And based on the information that I have, I guess, been sharing with ChatGPT when I ask for help with certain things, it put the same woman. The same picture with her hair up, looking a little ragged, I guess you'd say, in a radio studio. She's like, I've been putting in a shift.
3: Okay.
28: But it's the same woman with her hair up. She's in a radio station.
25: But she looks a lot like the just...
28: She's the same girl.
25: The same girl.
28: Just with her hair up.
3: I would like to hear from... Because you know how the AI like takes from real photos and stuff all over the internet? Odds are there's somebody out there that actually looks like that, right?
26: Yeah, for sure.
3: I would like to hear from her.
25: Yeah.
28: Wait, I just looked at mine. It's the same girl, but now I'm looking at the background. They got all this... Because I go for therapy, and all the background says progress, not perfection. Don't overthink. Just start. Yeah. Hearts. You can do it.
25: Yeah, mine says be kind. Yeah, help grow.
26: Same thing. So in other words, it's the same.
28: It's the same picture. They just put a different background.
25: It's their profile.
28: And mine have her hair up.
29: And you know what's ridiculous, too? They're playing games with us because it took, like, 5 minutes to cook up this image for them.
25: That's wild.
29: It kept, like, saying filtering, making, and just for me to get the same thing as everyone else.
27: Is she drinking a coffee mug?
25: So.
29: No.
27: Mine has a coffee mug, and it says, curious mind, kind heart.
29: Aww.
27: So that's me.
25: Looks like ChatGPT is a girl, at least in our studio.
26: Very loose girl.
27: I think it's a they.
25: Whoa, Al!
26: Was just giving it out.
25: No, she's just friends with her. It's like a social media profile, man. She's not like trying to hook up with
27: My favorite was hearing Big Al voice the text being, hey, send me a photo. Hey, send me a photo of what you look like.
25: Let's get to Feel Good Friday. Yeah, it was very creepy. Let's get to Feel Good Friday.
28: Feel good.
25: Thank you, Adam. By the way, from the text, he said the first one we got on the text was, I get to park in the garage in the middle because my husband's out of town.
26: Yeah.
25: Hey, didn't JC hit the garage with his car once? Yes, that's why I hit close to home.
29: Hit close.
25: I was backing up Audrey, and I started turning too early, and it ripped my bumper off. And instead of like stopping, I was like, ah, and I freaked out, and I hit the gas more, and it literally ripped all of it off.
29: So that literally hit close to home.
26: Yeah.
25: So I that's a definite feel good Friday. Hey, Lori.
1: Hey.
25: Welcome to Feel Good Friday.
1: How are y'all?
26: Good. You?
25: What's your Feel Good Friday?
1: Great. Good morning, everyone. This weekend, I am getting married.
29: Oh, congratulations.
25: Yes. Is it a big wedding or an intimate wedding?
1: We are doing a very small, intimate wedding with about 40 people that are just closest and dearest to our hearts.
29: That's beautiful.
25: What's your future husband's name?
1: My future husband's name is Paul.
29: Where'd you find him?
25: Good question.
1: Where did I find him? Yeah. He came from Peru and found me.
25: See, Kelly says, man, come to you.
28: That's right. He came from Peru.
25: From Peru.
29: Congratulations, Peru.
1: Absolutely.
29: Girl.
1: Absolutely. Thank you, guys. I love you all. Been listening since Kid Craddock was on Y95.
28: Oh, so. Wow.
25: Well, thank you so much, Lori, and congratulations to you and Paul.
29: I'm going to manifest that.
25: From Peru.
29: Mm-hmm. That's awesome. I want to go to another wedding so bad.
25: I know. Sorry, Anna. All your friends got married.
29: I know.
25: Somebody needs to get divorced. Hi, Max.
5: Hey, what's up, guys? I'm getting the call again. Yay.
26: What's happening, man?
25: What's your Feel Good Friday?
5: So my Feel Good Friday is I want to shout out to my 12-year-old daughter that's at sixth grade for Hughes Elementary in Burleson, Texas.
25: Woo!
5: This is her first year wrestling, and she just started her first practice in April last month.
26: All right.
29: Whoa. Wow.
5: She made it to the... Yeah, she is one of the few sixth graders that made it to the match of champions in Springtown, Texas this last Wednesday.
26: Okay.
25: Ooh, one of the few... Oh, so she's pretty good.
29: Yeah.
25: And what's her name again?
5: Yes. Her name is Ariel. I'm about to go pick her up to take her to school, but she just started practicing this past April for her first time ever.
25: And already that
5: and
25: good.
5: And already that good, so.
25: Well, Max, you should, proud dad right there.
26: Yeah, buddy.
25: And, we might be seeing Ariel's name in maybe the Olympics one day.
26: Or WWE.
25: That'd be pretty cool.
26: Yeah.
25: Proud dad, Max. Thanks for your call, Max.
6: And I know you're wondering. Since I'm from Burleson, too.
25: Yes, Trey.
6: Yes, I have been on top of Hughes Middle School on their roof at midnight.
25: You have?
6: Oh. I have.
26: Wow.
25: Is it a thing?
6: No.
29: Wasn't making it one.
25: Wasn't supposed to be there.
29: I love
25: just snitched on himself.
29: I love all of Trey's lore.
25: Yeah. Hi, Amzie.
7: Hi.
25: Welcome to Feel Good Friday. What you got going on?
7: Okay, first of all, we listen to you guys every morning on the way to school. But our feel good is I've signed my surrogacy contract to be a surrogate, and the intended parents should get signing contracts.
25: Cool. Wow. That is really
29: you're doing something
25: cool.
29: Incredible.
7: Thanks, guys.
25: That is awesome. Keep us posted on how it goes. What an interesting journey you're about to be on. Mm-hmm.
7: Uh-huh. Yeah, I actually do TikToks for the surrogacy agency.
25: Uh-huh.
7: It's called All Kind Surrogacy, and y'all can follow, and I do all of their TikToks.
27: And did you say this is your first time, or you've done it before?
7: This is my first time. I do have a kid of my own, but I'm not looking to have another kid, so I thought I could... help somebody else.
29: Yeah.
26: That's great.
29: Wow, good luck. I hope everything goes really well.
25: That's awesome.
7: Thanks, guys.
25: Amzie, thank you for what you're doing. Yeah. That's really beautiful. Hey, Nicholas.
8: Hi.
25: How you doing this morning?
8: I'm doing good.
25: Yeah? And what's your Feel Good Friday, buddy?
8: My Feel Good Friday is that today's field day, and on Fridays we also get to bring our devices to school.
29: Nice.
28: Heck yeah.
29: So you're going to be scrolling out on that field?
8: The tug of war is definitely going to end up getting me in a dog pile again like it happened last year.
28: Oh, yeah. It's a dog fight.
25: Yeah, you got. But I have faith in you. I think you got this. You got this, Nicholas. You're going to win.
27: You got that dog in you.
25: Yeah, you... And if it's a dog, they're going to dogpile on you because you're going to be the MVP.
26: Yeah, make sure you put your phone down when you're tugging.
29: Yeah. Sounds like a good day.
25: Hey, Nicholas, thank you for your call, buddy. Have a great day at school today, okay?
8: Okay.
25: All right, man.
29: Y'all ever tug of war and pretend to pull?
25: Pretend?
29: Yeah.
26: Oh, no, you're not doing it? Oh, man.
25: You're letting up on the team. What are you doing?
29: Just me, okay.
25: Hey, Kayla.
9: Good morning.
25: What's your feel-good
9: Friday?
25: I start
9: my feel-good.
25: Yeah.
9: Real quick, you guys were talking about you guys know what I mean.
26: Yeah.
9: Ask it to describe yourself. It is feral.
25: Oh, okay. It's feral.
9: So add that to your notes.
25: Okay.
9: Yes, it's bad. Mine was very rude to me.
25: Okay.
28: Oh, no. I thought he was supposed to be nice.
26: So they're not always nice, Kelly.
25: Let's get back on feel good.
9: I even talked to it nicely.
25: Okay. Yeah. And you do, right?
9: Feel good Friday. Yes. My feel good Friday is for the first time, I'm 39. For the first time, I finally got a brand new mattress and I slept like a baby last night.
28: Oh, good for you. I love that for you.
25: Is it hard? Like stiff?
9: It's like the memory foam. It's stiffer. We're older, so we need more support.
26: Yeah, I love that memory foam. Hey, yeah.
25: That's a good day.
9: I have one more. My son is graduating with eighth grade graduation with all A's today.
26: That's awesome. Yes.
25: All right, give him a shout out. What's his name?
9: His name's Riker.
25: Riker, congratulations, man. All A's. Honor roll.
26: Don't take the tag off the mattress.
25: Yeah, enjoy it. Enjoy it, Kayla. Thank you for your call. What's up, Happy?
10: Hey, what's up?
25: What's your feel-good Friday? First of all, is that your real name?
10: It is not.
25: Oh, okay.
10: It's just a nickname.
25: I like that name. That means you're a good dude.
10: About 40 years.
25: What's your feel-good Friday, Happy?
10: I would like to give a shout-out to my son, Andrew. Today's his last official day of high school.
26: All right.
28: Wow. What's your ass,
26: Andrew?
25: What's he going to be doing next year?
10: He'll be attending University of North Texas.
25: There you go.

0: 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Arkansas, at 9:50 a.m. on May 8, 2026, effective until 10:50 a.m.
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10: In recent years, scientists have really dialed up the urgency to understand PFAS, sometimes referred to as forever chemicals because of how long they take to break down. The latest study found these chemicals may be aging men in their 50s and 60s a bit faster than men who are younger or older or women of any age. Experts we talked to said the accumulation of PFAS may lower testosterone levels in men, impair sperm quality, and increase risks of testicular and kidney cancer. 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
2: You know, one of the weirder things I've seen on social media lately is parents feeding their babies butter, like whole sticks of butter. They swear that it helps them feel fuller after meals and get a good night's sleep, among other things. There's actually something to this. You know, butter is full of fat, which a rapidly growing infant needs, but eating butter all the time results in, quote, boxing out other important nutrients they need as well. Spokesperson for the Academy of Nutrition and Dietetics told us she recommends half a teaspoon to a teaspoon melted and then added to a puree. Or as they get older, you can drizzle oil or melted butter over cooked vegetables, she told us. We never say just give butter by itself, and it's not the only source of fat she would recommend. Avocados, hummus, fish, they are great sources of fat as well. And also great foods to introduce. I'm Dr. Sanjay Gupta, helping you live a better life.

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Post Malone putting on that big album, 40 songs. 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Let's see, Madison Beer does Vegas. 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
2: A better life with Dr. Sanjay Gupta.
3: So-called super agers, they are an enviable segment of the population. People who are older than 80, whose brains function like someone a fraction of their age. It's true, a lot of these people have genetics on their side, but more and more research is bearing out the idea that people who practice good brain health also slow their cognitive decline. Dr. Richard Isaacson, a pioneer in the Alzheimer's space, told us that, quote, his studies have found lifestyle changes including diet, exercise, reducing stress and optimizing sleep, along with managing vascular risk factors with certain medications, can actually help grow brain areas and also reduce telltale signs of Alzheimer's, such as tau tangles and amyloid plaques. What else helps? Staying social, surrounding yourself with family and friends, and maybe even volunteering for a real sense of purpose. I'm Dr. Sanjay Gupta, helping you live a better life.
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And it's a good thing you are, because you could win a flyaway to go see Madison Beer in Las Vegas. 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
25: You know, one of the weirder things I've seen on social media lately is parents feeding their babies butter. Like whole sticks of butter. They swear that it helps them feel fuller after meals and get a good night's sleep, among other things. There's actually something to this. You know, butter is full of fat, which a rapidly growing infant needs, but eating butter all the time results in, quote, boxing out other important nutrients they need as well. Spokesperson for the Academy of Nutrition and Dietetics told us she recommends half a teaspoon to a teaspoon melted and then added to a puree. Or as they get older, you can drizzle oil or melted butter over cooked vegetables, she told us. We never say just give butter by itself, and it's not the only source of fat she would recommend. Avocados, hummus, fish, they are great sources of fat as well. And also, great foods to introduce. I'm Dr. Sanjay Gupta, helping you live a better life.
0: It's more P-Rich.

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Yeah, go to power1057.com. We got to give it to some lucky mother. No reason why it can't be you. 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
9: You know, I watched a video the other day about kids getting landlines at home. We haven't had a landline in my house in I can't even tell you how long. But seeing these parents about my age being teleported back to their own childhoods, a simpler time before screens, was really powerful. And as for the kids, they sat and had conversations with their grandparents without multitasking or being distracted by a screen. I thought this was a great way to have kids stay in touch with family members and friends without getting sucked into the smartphone era too young. Of course, you need other people close by to hop on board as well if this is something that's going to work. Perhaps most important, I realized, these relics can be a great conversation starter with your children. You can talk about what it really means to be connected in this day and age. Things have changed a lot. I'm Dr. Sanjay Gupta, helping you live a better life.
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I bet she gives good Mother's Day gifts, you know? Yeah, the pressure's on. 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Tame Impala's coming up. Chapel Roan and Baby

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11: You know, one of the weirder things I've seen on social media lately is parents feeding their babies butter, like whole sticks of butter. They swear that it helps them feel fuller after meals and get a good night's sleep, among other things. There's actually something to this. You know, butter is full of fat, which a rapidly growing infant needs, but eating butter all the time results in, quote, boxing out other important nutrients they need as well. Spokesperson for the Academy of Nutrition and Dietetics told us she recommends half a teaspoon to a teaspoon melted and then added to a puree. 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I'm Dr. Sanjay Gupta, helping you live a better life.
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12: So-called superagers, they are an enviable segment of the population. People who are older than 80, whose brains function like someone a fraction of their age. It's true, a lot of these people have genetics on their side, but more and more research is bearing out the idea that people who practice good brain health also slow their cognitive decline. 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

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One in on the chaos, glitter, and absolute

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6: A better life with Dr. Sanjay Gupta.
7: You know, I watched a video the other day about kids getting landlines at home. We haven't had a landline in my house in I can't even tell you how long. But seeing these parents about my age being teleported back to their own childhoods, a simpler time before screens, was really powerful. And as for the kids, they sat and had conversations with their grandparents without multitasking or being distracted by a screen. I thought this was a great way to have kids stay in touch with family members and friends without getting sucked into the smartphone era too young. Of course, you need other people close by to hop on board as well if this is something that's going to work. Perhaps most important, I realized, these relics can be a great conversation starter with your children. You can talk about what it really means to be connected in this day and age. Things have changed a lot. I'm Dr. Sanjay Gupta, helping you live a better life.
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2: When it comes to the myriad reasons people don't get enough exercise, psychologist Diana Hill has heard them all. She's the author of a new book with a great title, I Know I Should Exercise, But. On a recent episode of my podcast, Chasing Life, Hill told me the number one reason people don't exercise is because they don't feel like they have enough time. She told us that she encourages people she works with to shift from an either-or mindset to a both-and mindset. Hill herself uses time at her son's baseball game to walk around the field cheering him on instead of sitting on the sidelines. She also recommends setting up your space at home, at work, in the car to facilitate movement. So every night before I go to bed, I lay out my workout clothes next to my bathroom sink so they are waiting there for me as a good reminder. I'm Dr. Sanjay Gupta, helping you live a better life.
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1: Hey, it's Kelly Raspberry with today's Entertainment Report. 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This is that survival horror thriller starring Rachel McAdams as a mistreated employee who ends up stranded on a deserted island with her sexist boss, played by Dylan O'Brien. Now, a few days ago, Dumois posted Leanne Rimes was having conversations about joining the Real Housewives of Beverly Hills. Now, Brandy Glanville then tweeted, "I hope it's true about RHOBH. I mean, she got everything else of mine. Husband, kids, boobs, Bronco, random illnesses. She might as well just be a housewife and finish it off once and for all. Ouch." Well, when former Bachelorette Rachel Lindsay said, "As a fellow Dallas girl, I'll take it. Sign her up." Leanne commented, "OMG dying. No housewives for me. Playing Dixie on 911 Nashville is drama enough. And I'm so bummed because that's exactly what I and Rachel Lindsay think that Beverly Hills needs." And that's today's Entertainment Report.
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24: Sometimes you can tell a lot about what someone wants to do offline by looking at what they do online. Let me tell you about Pinterest's first parenting trend report. Pinterest is a huge platform. They have 600 million monthly users, 80 billion searches per month. The report found a shift from the iPad kid era to now, when parents are actually more interested in real-world adventures and hands-on activities. The Global Trends and Insights lead at Pinterest told us families are thoughtfully designing childhoods rooted in creativity, intention, and meaningful experiences. One psychologist we spoke to said he sees this as a reflection of parents' desire to build core capacities in their children: resilience, curiosity, self-regulation, empathy. These things don't grow automatically, but are built through lived experience. I'm Dr. Sanjay Gupta, helping you live a better life.
25: 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So before you do this or this, make sure you do this. For digging projects big or small, make the call to 811.

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So, a new roundup of actors who lost roles for shallow reasons making the rounds. The list includes Elle Fanning being told she was not attractive enough, and Meryl Streep also being told she was not beautiful enough for King Kong. Are you kidding me? Like, what world do you live in where Elle Fanning, both the Fanning, Elle and Dakota both, are just absolutely gorgeous? When I say, what world are you living in? Of course, that is Hollywood, so that is a different world. Just

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If you haven't been to the Arkansas Air Military Museum, Free Museum Day is coming up. 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

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You want to get the kids out, have a little fun. Don't forget the Bentonville Kids Rave is coming up. Mark it down, May 27th. That's a Wednesday. 5 till 8 p.m. Lawrence Plaza. Just a big old dance party for the kiddos at the splash pad so they can cool down too, because there'll probably be a

5th, Walmart Amp, the Freedom Tour with Kesha. One in on the chaos, glitter, and absolute banger.

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almost the summer, right? Free movie night on the Bentonville Square is returning. Marked down June 11th. That's a Thursday evening. Just a, you know, an outdoor community get together. It's free for you. Bring a lawn chair, maybe a blanket if you want to lay down on it, some movie snacks, and enjoy the free movie.

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105.7. As I look at our Northwest Arkansas weather forecast, 52 of the low tonight. Going to get up to 84 tomorrow, so it's going to be kind of warm. Then showers roll through Sunday morning. 70 will be the high.

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1: Hey, it's Kelly Raspberry with today's entertainment report. And today we have the streaming premiere of Send Help on Hulu. This is that survival horror thriller starring Rachel McAdams as a mistreated employee who ends up stranded on a deserted island with her sexist boss, played by Dylan O'Brien. Now, a few days ago, Dumois posted Leanne Rimes was having conversations about joining the Real Housewives of Beverly Hills. Now, Brandy Glanville then tweeted, "I hope it's true about RHOBH. I mean, she got everything else of mine. Husband, kids, boobs, Bronco, random illnesses. She might as well just be a housewife and finish it off once and for all. Ouch." Well, when former Bachelorette Rachel Lindsay said, "As a fellow Dallas girl, I'll take it. Sign her up." Leanne commented, "OMG dying. No, no. No housewives for me. Playing Dixie on 911 Nashville is drama enough. And I'm so bummed because that's exactly what I and Rachel Lindsay think that Beverly Hills needs." And that's today's entertainment report.
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0: 105.7. Okay, so a new TV mom ranking says that Kitty Foreman from That 70s Show, greatest TV mom of all time. I mean, look, she's great. No doubt about it, but greatest TV mom of all, that's a that's big. Morticia Adams, also in the top three.
1: They say the holy water's watered down, and this town's lost its faith. Our colors will fade eventually, so if our time is running now, day after day, we'll make the mundane a masterpiece. Oh my, my, oh my, my love, I take one look at you, you're taking me out.

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Don't forget, Heroes on the Water back at Lake Fayetteville tomorrow, 10 a.m. It kicks off. 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Going to celebrate our female veterans, first responders, and service members. 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

5.7, if you've been missing Lake Weddington, it's a good excuse to go back. Free Lake Day is coming up. May 30th, that's a Saturday, kicking off at 10 a.m., goes all day long, the Lake Weddington Recreation Area. 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
1: From the Northwest Arkansas Traffic Network, let's take a look at your Friday afternoon traffic. A little slow southbound I-49 in Bentonville around the Walnut exit. Typical delays on 102 and Southwest Regional Airport Boulevard. Busy southbound I-49 around Weddington. No accidents at the moment being reported by RDOT. From the Northwest Arkansas Traffic Network, I'm Tessa Mings.
2: Hey, I'm Allie Lynch from the KNWA Newsroom. The Northwest Arkansas Food Bank is inviting the community to participate in its annual cereal drive. The drive will run through May 31st, with collection bins placed at participating retail locations across the region. The goal of the initiative is to collect breakfast items to support individuals and families facing food insecurity in Northwest Arkansas. The effort to keep up with Northwest Arkansas's growing population is getting a major upgrade. Beaver Water District broke ground this morning on an 80 million gallons per day drinking water treatment facility. The project will supply water to the big four cities, Fayetteville, Springdale, Rogers, and Bentonville.
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14: A better life with Dr. Sanjay Gupta.
15: In recent years, scientists have really dialed up the urgency to understand PFAS, sometimes referred to as forever chemicals because of how long they take to break down. The latest study found these chemicals may be aging men in their 50s and 60s a bit faster than men who are younger or older or women of any age. Experts we talked to said the accumulation of PFAS may lower testosterone levels in men, impair sperm quality, and increase risks of testicular and kidney cancer. Women, it seems, just seem to be able to clear PFAS faster. Now, whether you're a man or a woman, trying to limit your exposure is a great idea. Three ways to do that. Filter your drinking water. Don't use non-stick cookware like Teflon, and avoid fast food packaging, which are sometimes coated with these chemicals. I'm Dr. Sanjay Gupta, helping you live a better life.
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Jamie Presley has joined OnlyFans. And I was just thinking, you know, those of us who are big Jamie fans have already seen a lot of her. You gotta love her. Joe Dirt. Oh, yeah. I'm your sister.

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105.7. You know, I don't find this all that surprising. Mia Starr, who's a drag performer, says that dancing for Jennifer Lopez at the Super Bowl was the worst experience ever. Mia says that J-Lo made all the dancers rehearse shirtless for hours after criticizing their conditioning. I'm thinking, Jennifer probably didn't have to.

KMCK, Prairie Grove, and all of Northwest Arkansas. 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
1: Hey, it's Kelly Raspberry with today's entertainment report. And today we have the streaming premiere of Send Help on Hulu. This is that survival horror thriller starring Rachel McAdams as a mistreated employee who ends up stranded on a deserted island with her sexist boss, played by Dylan O'Brien. Now, a few days ago, Dumois posted Leanne Rimes was having conversations about joining the Real Housewives of Beverly Hills. Now, Brandy Glanville then tweeted, "I hope it's true about RHOBH. I mean, she got everything else of mine. Husband, kids, boobs, Bronco, random illnesses. She might as well just be a housewife and finish it off once and for all. Ouch." Well, when former Bachelorette Rachel Lindsay said, "As a fellow Dallas girl, I'll take it. Sign her up." Leanne commented, "OMG dying. No, no. No housewives for me. Playing Dixie on 911 Nashville is drama enough. And I'm so bummed because that's exactly what I and Rachel Lindsay think that Beverly Hills needs." And that's today's entertainment report.
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4: From the Northwest Arkansas Traffic Network, let's take a look at your Friday afternoon traffic. A little slow southbound I-49 in Bentonville around the Walnut exit. Typical delays on 102 and Southwest Regional Airport Boulevard. Busy southbound I-49 around Weddington. No accidents at the moment being reported by our Dot. From the Northwest Arkansas Traffic Network, I'm Tessa Mings.
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13: You know, one of the weirder things I've seen on social media lately is parents feeding their babies butter, like whole sticks of butter. They swear that it helps them feel fuller after meals and get a good night's sleep, among other things. There's actually something to this. You know, butter is full of fat, which a rapidly growing infant needs, but eating butter all the time results in, quote, boxing out other important nutrients they need as well. Spokesperson for the Academy of Nutrition and Dietetics told us she recommends half a teaspoon to a teaspoon melted and then added to a puree. Or as they get older, you can drizzle oil or melted butter over cooked vegetables, she told us. 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Avocados, hummus, fish, they are great sources of fat as well. And also, great foods to introduce. I'm Dr. Sanjay Gupta, helping you live a better life.
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Hey, a family day is going to be here before you know it at the Rogers Historical Museum. 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
1: From the Northwest Arkansas Traffic Network, let's take a look at your Friday afternoon commute. Just your typical delays at the moment in Bentonville on 102 and Southwest Regional Airport Boulevard. Still slow southbound I-49 in Fayetteville around Weddington. No accidents at the moment being reported by RDOT. From the Northwest Arkansas Traffic Network, I'm Tessa Mings.
2: Hey, I'm Allie Lynch from the KNWA Newsroom. The Northwest Arkansas Food Bank is inviting the community

0: to participate in its annual cereal drive. The drive will run through May 31st, with collection bins placed at participating retail locations across the region. The goal of the initiative is to collect breakfast items to support individuals and families facing food insecurity in Northwest Arkansas. The effort to keep up with Northwest Arkansas's growing population is getting a major upgrade. Beaver Water District broke ground this morning on an 80 million gallons per day drinking water treatment facility. The project will supply water to the big four cities, Fayetteville, Springdale, Rogers, and Bentonville.
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9: A better life with Dr. Sanjay Gupta.
10: We are finally starting to learn more things we can do to keep our brains sharp as we age. A lot of people think crossword puzzles or Sudoku might do the trick, but the science doesn't really bear that out. What one recent study found, though, was that a certain type of brain training seems to have a significant impact on cognition as we get older. It wasn't memory or even problem-solving tasks that moved the needle. It was an interactive computerized game that tested the ability to recognize two separate images in faster and faster sequences. It's what we call a task of divided attention, in which you don't have a conscious strategy on how to improve. That's according to the study's lead author. You're just trying to do the best you can to figure out how to divide your attention. Now, the game in this study was called Double Decision, if you want to find it and try it out yourself. I'm Dr. Sanjay Gupta, helping you live a better life.
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105.7, I was reading that the Brendan Fraser, apparently working very hard to get back in shape to get ready for this new Mummy movie. Brendan, one of those guys, really hard not to love, man. He is just an awesome, very nice guy. So I'm excited he's back in the Mummy series, and I'll be watching.

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10: You and I have never met, but I'm willing to bet that there is something you would like to do, but you feel like you can't, that it's too hard, that you don't deserve it. A colleague of mine recently told me about this new book called Brave Shift, 30 Mindset Changes to Transform Your Life. It's written by a woman named Michelle Carrer. Carrer says the one thing most people forget when they set a goal is to attach a reason to it. Having that reason is big, because when you don't want to do something that's necessary to reach your goal, you can go back to your reason to find the motivation you need. 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

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I just saw this contest online that they're looking for America's coolest soccer mom. Which, if that's you, you should Google the contest. But point being is that I was sitting here thinking that at some point, as we get older, it's like, you know, when you're younger, you want the cool party chick. And then as we get older, we just want the cool soccer mom.

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If you love to paint, don't forget that Watercolors in the Spring Garden is tomorrow at the Rogers Historical Museum. 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You just got to show up, and they'll have all the supplies ready for you. I could be

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1: Bronco, random illnesses, she might as well just be a housewife and finish it off once and for all. Ouch. Well, when former Bachelorette Rachel Lindsay said, as a fellow Dallas girl, I'll take it, sign her up. Leanne commented, OMG dying. No housewives for me. Playing Dixie on 911 Nashville is drama enough. And I'm so bummed because that's exactly what I and Rachel Lindsay think that Beverly Hills needs. And that's today's entertainment report.
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11: A Better Life with Dr. Sanjay Gupta.
12: In recent years, scientists have really dialed up the urgency to understand PFAS, sometimes referred to as forever chemicals because of how long they take to break down. The latest study found these chemicals may be aging men in their 50s and 60s a bit faster than men who are younger or older or women of any age. Experts we talked to said the accumulation of PFAS may lower testosterone levels in men, impair sperm quality, and increase risks of testicular and kidney cancer. Women, it seems, just seem to be able to clear PFAS faster. Now, whether you're a man or a woman, trying to limit your exposure is a great idea. Three ways to do that. Filter your drinking water. Don't use non-stick cookware like Teflon, and avoid fast food packaging, which are sometimes coated with these chemicals. I'm Dr. Sanjay Gupta, helping you live a better life.
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3: Night Crew is Nightly with Jade and Tyler, and we've got DJ Baby Drew live in the mix. So the party is underway, baby. I want to switch things up. We all need to switch things up. We get into this monotonous routine of eating the same things, doing the same things. So Tyler, can you give us a cocktail suggestion? Because I'm tired of my tequila and lime. What should me and the girls try this weekend at the bar?
4: Let me tell you, when I went on vacation with my girl a couple weekends ago,